Southern culture on the skids. They are a fun band to see live. But I was looking for a Southern culture on the skids song, and this one turned up in my search. And I confess I played it because I really thought the title was silly. My Neighbor Burns Trash. It's right up there with De La Soul doing Potholes in My Lawn. Love and Rockets gave us So Alive. And we celebrated posthumously the birthday of Ian Curtis from Joy Division by playing the B-side to Love Will Tear Us Apart, the song These Days. I recently saw a film, a new film, at Tampa Theater. It's called The Invitation. Oh, excuse me, The Invite. The Invitation is actually a horror film. Very, very different. And doing a little research, because I really liked the song, I found out that the singer was actually in the band The Bristols. So her name is Fabienne de Soul, and this is the opening title track to the film The Invite. And this is called I'm Confessin'.

the Grateful Dead live at the Fillmore East. That was April 29th, 1971. Yikes. If you like the Grateful Dead and music of that kind of genre, then I encourage you to listen on Tuesdays from 6 to 8 when Grateful Ed brings you the Freak Show. He always includes a live Grateful Dead cut. So if that's your cup of tea, Ed's your man. We also listened to, let's see, what did we? The Bristols with Little Baby, and then the French-born singer for the Bristols, Fabian Dessau, with a song called I'm Confessin', which is being used as the opening song for the new film called The Invite, which I highly recommend. It is playing at Tampa Theater and at Sunray Cinema. I'm Sally, sitting in for Nancy C this Wednesday afternoon. And we're going to listen to some new music from Phoebe Bridgers, and we'll see what happens after that. This is called Lost Boys.

That was Phoebe Bridgers, something new from her called Lost Boys. We've got NPR headline news coming up in just a bit at 1 past the hour. And then afterwards, I will be back with the double whammy, which is the song Stayin' Alive, which we'll hear the Beach Boys version, and then a version from kind of a metal hair band from Sweden, but not too metally. 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I'm Sally, sitting in for Nancy C. Hope to hear from you, DJ at WMNF.org.

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1: It's time for the double whammy here on Traffic Jam. Today's song is Staying Alive by the Bee Gees, and then a different interpretation by a Swedish band called Royal Republic. And it does, the Royal Republic does sound out a little bit of like headbanging music, but it gets softer. And I think it's a cool interpretation. I hope you enjoy it. If you don't like it, I hope you just find it amusing. Here are the Bee Gees, Staying Alive.

0: Royal Republic from Sweden, their version of Stayin' Alive, along with the Bee Gees version. I have such a great time with these double whammies. I hope you enjoy them too. At least get a little giggle out of it. Part of WMNF July mission, and we have a different theme mission every month, and this month is anti-war and humanities. And I got to thinking about anti-war, and I do have some anti-war songs for later in the show. And I got to thinking about war and revolutions, and there are so many different kinds of revolutions, not just war. One of them that I'm a fan of is the Beat Generation and the Beat Revolution. It brought out a lot of poets, writers, visual artists, filmmakers like Paul Bowles. I mean, it, just incredible. So we're going to do a little kind of homage to the Beats right now. We're going to start off with a real short interview from Beat poet Allen Ginsberg interviewing Beat writer William Burroughs about Beat writer Jack Kerouac. Here you go. This is fun.
1: That was enough.
2: Well, of course, he started a cultural revolution of unprecedented worldwide extent.
3: Yet he didn't acknowledge it.
2: Well, he didn't acknowledge it, but he was one of the people instrumental in starting it.
3: Oh, I mean, in what sense?
2: Well, the whole Beat movement.
3: Well, in what?
2: Which has become a worldwide cultural revolution of absolutely unprecedented. There's never been anything like it before. Penetrating the Arab countries, which was really a hermetic society. And then their affiliation with the political activists, all that went on in the 60s. Although the Beats were originally non-political, others who were political were really following the Beat movement to its logical conclusion.
3: But Kerouac didn't seem to have any sense of that or desire for it or acceptance of it.
2: Well, no, he didn't. He was completely apolitical. I don't think he ever took part in a demonstration or signed a petition. But he started it. As Jesus Christ said, by their fruits ye shall know them, not by their disclaimers.

0: That was Aztec Two-Step with the persecution and restoration of Dean Moriarty. Dean Moriarty was a character in a novel by the beat writer Neil Cassady, and we heard Bob Weir and Donna Godshow on vocals doing Cassady. Willie Alexander and the Boom Boom Man gave us Kerouac, and we heard an interview, Allen Ginsberg, the beat poet, talking to beat writer William Burroughs about beat writer Jack Kerouac. And that is our beat revolution set for today. Juanita's in the house, in the studio, and she's ready to give us the news. Hi, Juanita.
1: How you doing?
0: I'm great.
1: Thank you, and good afternoon. I'm Juanita Hurtado Huérfano with the WMNF News Headlines. It is 4:30 p.m. 2 months after the Tampa City Council narrowly approved a non-binding agreement with the Tampa Bay Rays for a new stadium, the team is looking for a new deal without any city funding. Or that's what the Hillsborough County Commission chairperson told WDEA this morning. The agreement signed in May details a contribution from the city of $180 million. It is unclear how the Rays will cover those funds without the city. The next scheduled vote for the current agreement is set for August 20th. And fishermen now face new requirements when fishing in the U.S. Atlantic. Last summer, the National Oceanic and Atmospheric Administration proposed a new rule that aimed to protect manta rays. Gabe Brogan is a senior campaign director at Oceana.
2: We're hopeful that the regulations will improve the recovery of these species, that it will put an additional emphasis on the need to carefully release them, and we're hoping that over time it will decrease the deaths of these large rays in commercial fisheries.
1: The manta rays now join a number of shark species under the Endangered Species Act with similar protections. This new rule is specific to the accidental catch of these large rays in commercial fishing boats. And migration in Florida slowed down last year. That's according to a study by the University of Florida's Schimberg Center for Housing Studies. However, it found mid-sized counties grew the most. Those include Marion, Polk, and Pasco counties. Florida housing data manager Ann Ray says this is because housing can be more affordable in these areas.
3: It's undeniable that when you look at the places that are growing quickly, Polk County, Pasco County, Marion, they're places that are adjacent to large job centers, provide a lot of new housing, including a lot of new single family homes, and don't come with the high costs that some of the largest metropolitan areas do.
1: Ray also says that tracking these changes can help local leaders anticipate where to support future infrastructure. Supervisors of elections from throughout Central Florida find themselves battling misinformation as they promote voter participation and the safety and security of Florida elections. Six supervisors joined a panel discussion yesterday, hosted by the News Collaborative of Central Florida. Joe Barnes has more.
4: If voters read a story that they don't trust or that gives them, quote, a bad gut feeling, Seminole County Supervisor of Elections Amy Panic urges them to contact their supervisor's office for accurate information.
5: We are in the proactive confusion management business. We all are out there trying to get you the right information so that when you get the wrong information, you question it right away.
4: The supervisors say they're being transparent so voters can see the processes that keep Florida elections secure from tampering and interference. Lake County's Alan Hayes says their systems are safe from cyber attacks.
6: In order for a bad actor to penetrate our election system, they have to get on the internet. Our tabulation networks are never, ever connected to the internet. So you can sleep tight at night knowing that our tabulation system is not connected to the internet at any time.
4: He says their goal is to get all Americans, regardless of party, to participate.
6: If you can fog a mirror and sign your name, then if you're a citizen, we want you to vote.
4: They especially want you to vote in the August 18th primary. In Orlando, I'm Joe Burns.
1: There's only one named storm so far this hurricane season, and most will say it's been very quiet in the Atlantic for the past month and a half. However, meteorologist Megan Borowski from the Florida Public Radio Emergency Network says there's an area to watch for potential tropical development this weekend.
7: Right, so the team at the National Hurricane Center has identified the northeastern Gulf and the Atlantic coast of North Florida and Georgia as an area where tropical development could occur this weekend. Without getting too much into the weeds, the reason why this area could support storm formation is because winds will be drawing moisture from the Caribbean, and at the same time, an upper-level disturbance is going to arrive from the Caribbean to that area that I mentioned. Now, right now, the chance that a named storm develops is low. But we do expect an uptick in rain chances later this weekend and early next week, especially for parts of the Florida Peninsula.
1: Megan says that rainfall from the system should help to erode the drought conditions that persist for much of the state. Traffic is slow approaching downtown Tampa on I-275 South and I-4 West. Tonight will be partially cloudy with stray thunderstorms and lows in the high 70s. Tomorrow it will be warm with thunderstorms in the evening and highs in the low 90s. I'm Juanita Hurtado Huérfano with the WMNF News Headlines. 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
0: Hey, a listener reminded me that I forgot to mention in that last Beat Revolution set, talking about Jack Kerouac, that in St. Pete, there is an association that has preserved the Jack Kerouac House. I've been fortunate enough to attend a concert there, so if you want to research that, you can check it out, Jack Kerouac House in St. Pete, and see what their calendar of events is and what their hours are. It's like really a 1960s kind of house and really a very fun, intimate concert venue. So thanks to Randy Wynn, who let me know I forgot to mention that. No doubt about it, it is summer. It is summer pretty much in the northern hemisphere and western hemisphere and experiencing lots of heat. So I thought we would play a few summer songs. And we're going to hear Indian Lake by the Cowsills. Now, I have to tell you a story. Until about 3 years ago, I always thought the lyric, "We can rent a canoe." For like 40 plus years, I thought it was, "We can wreck a canoe." So I'm not sure if you want to rent a canoe or wreck a canoe, but here's Indian Lake.

My favorite band on the planet, Belle and Sebastian, with Summer Wasting. That was our summer set, and we're going to hear some new music now from Kurt Vile. And we'll follow that with some Corner Shop, because I thought they kind of sound-wise went together. Give a listen and let me know what you think. 813-239-9663, DJ at WMNF.org. Or I've been getting a bunch of text messages. Thank you very much. 813-433-0885. Zoom 97 by Kurt Vile.

97. I have a couple of more songs before we do NPR headline news. I do want to let you know that I received a text message from Ron in Lakeland, and he shared this. I lost my wife in May, and WMNF has been one of my sources of salvation. You have no idea the depth of my gratitude for the radio marvel that our station is. Wow, Ron, I can only imagine the depth of your pain, and I'm so glad that we provide a little solace for you. And thanks for sharing that with me. I hope you don't mind me sharing it with other listeners. I've got a few more songs. This next one I found by watching television, and a commercial came on, and I thought, well, that's a really cool song, but I didn't have time to grab my phone and Shazam it. So the next time it came on, I did. And this is an artist who goes by Itling Jazz, and this song is called Illegal Hit. Who knew?

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1: And you are listening to WMNF Tampa. I'm Sally, sitting in for Nancy C. for the traffic jam today. It is road tripping season, and what would a radio show be like without least a few songs about road tripping? I'm going to take a little detour on that idea. We're going to hear a couple of songs that have to do with bugs, because as we know, when we are road tripping, bugs really like to just swan dive into our windshields, get caught in our car grills. And to kick us off to the road tripping idea, we're going to go back to 1953 to a TV commercial for Chevrolet. Dinah Shore was the spokesperson, and she did this, the kind of the bit, the skit song of See the USA in a Chevrolet. So let's hear Dinah back in 1953.
2: Hi there. What a wonderful time for you to drop by. You know, they're just setting up to shoot a scene of our new star, and I'd love to introduce you before they begin. Honestly, we're all just bursting with excitement about this brilliant new performer. We think this one will not only win every award hands down, but it's just going to win the hearts of people all over the country. Come on now. I want you to meet a great new star. The new 1953 Chevrolet. Isn't that a sight to take your breath away? Wouldn't that new beauty steal any show? I declare it looks a mile long. And see how low it is. And that beautiful, beautiful grille. Every detail is so perfectly designed, I just keep looking and looking at it. And I'll tell you something. You can look at it from every possible angle, and you'll still come up with the same answer. It's the best-looking car in the whole world. There I go, getting carried away again. I could just talk about it all day.
3: Okay, take... Dinah, you're on.
2: Oh, okay. Now, aren't you just as excited about our great new star as I am?

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I truly believe in bugs. 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I truly believe in bugs. 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

Ivor Cutler with I Believe in Bugs. He's quite the old guy. That is from his album called Dandruff. He recorded a lot of that kind of stuff in the 1970s. His son Chris Cutler went on to be drummer for the Avant bands, the Art Bears, and Henry Cow, if you're into those genres. I highly recommend the Art Bears album myself. So we started off with Dinah Shore back in 1953 doing a promo for Chevrolet with her memorable See the USA in a Chevrolet kind of song. And yeah, that concludes our road tripping set for sure. We're going to move on to something different. This is a band I saw a couple of years ago at the non-convention for non-commercial radio stations in Philadelphia. They are called Bridget Loves Me Baby, and I really liked them. They really impressed me. So here's a song by them called Slumber Party.

What if they gave a war? That song has been done by many artists. What we heard is a version by the band The Words. Some Nick Waterhouse and Bridget Love's Baby before that. The WMNF news is coming up at the bottom of the hour. In the meantime, we're going to celebrate the birthdays of two artists. Sadly, have left terra firma. First one is Rocky Erickson, and no, his name is not pronounced Rocky Erickson. I read a book about it, and his mother says she had to correct many a person. He was born Roger Kennard in 1947. He would be 79 today had he not passed in 1991. Then we're also going to hear something from the late Johnny Thunders and the Heartbreakers. He was born in 52, and he died at the age of 38 back in 91, so he is not here to celebrate his 74th. Here's Rocky Erickson in the 13th floor elevators with a song I think many will recognize.

0: We will not have time to hear a song by Johnny Thunders and the Heartbreakers, but I will tell you, we'll try to get to it later in the show. But that was the 13th Floor Elevators as we honor the late Rocky Erickson. And it is almost time for headline news. Afterwards, we're going to hear a couple more anti-war songs. Two that I think might surprise you, not the usual ones. Juanita, are you ready?
1: I'm ready.
0: All right, take it away.
1: Thank you, and good afternoon, everybody. I'm Juanita Hurtado Huérfano with the WMNF News Headlines. It is 5:30 p.m. This summer has been so hot that important marine ecosystems in Florida are being impacted. WMNF's Sean Kinnan reports there's already evidence of coral bleaching in the Florida Keys.
2: Bleaching can occur when corals are stressed, for example, by high ocean temperatures, and lose the symbiotic algae that live within their tissues. Bleached corals sometimes recover, but if the stress lasts long enough, they could starve and die. Dr. Corey Credit is a professor of marine science and biology at Eckerd College in St. Petersburg. He says ocean waters near Florida are warmer than usual, which is what was predicted due to El Nino this year.
3: And so it's likely that the rest of the summer, that water will continue to warm. And unfortunately, the future predictions for bleaching is elevated.
2: Credit says that despite previous coral deaths from stony coral tissue loss disease and other factors, there might be a glimmer of hope.
3: Here, especially in Florida, we have lost nearly 98% of our coral reefs. And so the 2% that is left are hopefully those that have maybe survived these bleaching events in the past. If a bleaching stress is relatively short in duration, corals may be able to rebound. However, what we're starting to experience is more frequent and more severe bleaching, which then means the period in between is less and less, and it becomes harder and harder for these coral colonies to recover.
2: He says that makes it important for all Floridians to do what they can to protect the coastal environments of the state. For WMNF News, I'm Sean Canaan.
1: And for the first time, Pinellas County Schools is telling its public high schools to not schedule St. Petersburg Catholic in any sports next year. The district released a statement today without any explanation on what prompted the decision. But according to the Tampa Bay Times, the order comes after years of public school coaches quietly declining to schedule games with private schools they suspect of recruiting. Five games scheduled for the fall between St. Petersburg Catholic and county schools have been canceled. There is no timeline for when the directive might be lifted. And fishermen now face different requirements regarding manta rays. WMNF's Luisa Campos reports on a new rule that went into effect on June.
4: Last summer, the National Oceanic and Atmospheric Administration proposed a new rule aimed to protect manta rays in the country. Swordfish and tuna fishermen were accidentally catching rays, and there was no rule that said they needed to release them. Now, the rule says the rays need to be back into the water as safely and quickly as possible. Gib Brogan is the Senior Campaign Director at Oceana.
5: So this rule is good for the rays and will help their international conservation and hopefully their recovery.
4: Giant manta rays are listed under the Endangered Species Act.
5: These rays need to be treated carefully, and that will prevent anyone from keeping one, or it will put that additional emphasis on the need to conserve this species.
4: There are still methods to capture the large rays for display and research purposes, but that goes through a different process that isn't changed by this rule. The rule went into effect on June 22nd. For WMNF News, I'm Luisa Campos.
1: An environmentalist sued the Trump administration yesterday over changing rules for the Endangered Species Act. They say the change could cripple the landmark law that has helped save some of Florida's beloved animals. WLRN's Jenny Estelitovich has more.
6: It just decimates the meaning and the on-the-ground impact of the Endangered Species Act.
7: Alex Muir is an attorney with the Center for Biological Diversity's Florida and Caribbean program. Under the change, harm to disappearing species will no longer include damage to their habitat.
6: they're going back to the statute, pointing to the definition of take in the statute and saying, you know, it means to kill, it means to harm, it means to capture, it means to harass. You know, those are sufficient. We don't need to extrapolate upon that to include harm to the habitat that could result in a loss of reproduction, a loss of shelter, a loss of food.
7: Protecting habitat has helped save some of Florida's most iconic animals, from manatees and panthers to sea turtles, key deer, and wood storks.
6: What do we need to live? Shelter, food, water, air, you know, shelter and everything from habitat is so pivotal to surviving. And especially for endangered species, the number one driver of extinction is habitat loss.
7: The center is being represented by Earth Justice, which says the decision is not supported by science. I'm Jenny Stiletovich in Miami.
1: Traffic is slow approaching downtown Tampa on I-275 South and I-4 West. Tonight will be partially cloudy with stray thunderstorms and lows in the high 70s. Tomorrow it will be warm with thunderstorms in the evening and highs in the low 90s. I'm Juanita Hurtado Huérfano with the WNF News headlines. 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
0: Thank you, Juanita. In keeping with WMNF's July mission, our theme this month is anti-war. And there are lots of anti-war songs, particularly during the 1960s and even into the 70s. And we're hearing more now, or at least more protest songs. I decided to look back a little bit. And Electric Light Orchestra released a song called Kioma. And I was fortunate enough to be able to find a live version of it because the album versions push over 8 minutes long, which is a bit long for a two-hour radio show. So I'm going to give you about half that amount of time. This is Electric Light Orchestra live on the TV show Midnight Special from June 29th, 1973.

Collective Lighter Extra live on the Midnight Special, and we're going to hear now an Italian worker song, and you may recognize this song if you watched the series Money Heist. Can you guess what I'm talking about?

is Lady Gaga with Americano. As my late father would have said, she sure got a set of pipes on her. And we heard a song that is really gone all through the Netflix series Money Heist. We heard Bella Ciao, which is actually a song sung by Italian workers. They were not happy workers, let's put it that way. And we started with a version of Kioma, a live one by Electric Light Orchestra. I have been watching, or actually re-watching, and getting Randy Wynn to watch for the first time, the British comedy series New Tricks. And the opening song is sung by one of the actor characters, Dennis Waterman. And it's really fun. And if you get a chance, and you can find on streaming the series New Tricks, I highly recommend it. So let's hear it right now, okay? This is Dennis Waterman with It's All Right, It's Okay.

a lot of silliness there. 1963, the Rooftop Singers, Walk Right In. Yeah, 1963. I'm old enough to remember hearing that on the radio. And more silliness, we started off with Dennis Waterman, a character, an actor who plays a character in the British crime comedy series New Tricks with It's All Right, It's Okay. I've had a blast. I want to thank you for all of your text, emails, and phone calls, and all your encouraging words and sharing your stories with me. Much appreciated. Your suggestions for future shows. Stick around after NPR Headline News. Soul Safari is here. The folks are in the house, ready to take you for the next couple of hours. And I will be back next Wednesday in the 1 to 3 slot, sitting in for Sam. I want to thank Nancy C. for trusting me with her show to sit here 2 weeks in a row covering for her while she's on vacation. I'm Sally, and again, thanks again for listening. I have a gentleman who always writes in text messages from Colorado. It doesn't matter what show I do, what time of day, and given the time difference in Colorado, I'm guessing that John never sleeps. But he has asked me twice now to play some Ramones. So, John, this one's for you.

heavy, heavy with happiness. Again, I'm Sally. It's been surreal hanging out with you today. I'll be back next Wednesday sitting in for Sam from 1 to 3. And want to thank you again for all your wonderful text messages, phone calls, and emails. They mean an awful lot to us here at the station. Sometimes we wonder if we're just into the ether. Just before I leave you, I want to remind you, you are listening to WMNF Tampa, and this is The Ventures with their theme from the film A Summer Place. If you haven't seen it, it's in glorious black and white. It's kind of, it's kind of racy. So give it a watch. Thanks for listening. Sound Safari is next.

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3: Thank you, Tara. This is Studio B, your indie alternative music program, Serbuk SoCal style, as I like to say, broadcasting from our studios right here in sunny Southern California. I'm Dave W. Phillips, your host. Control board operations are handled by the always professional Tara Harmon. Music selection is carried out by our very own music director, McKenna Dixon. Well, actually, McKenna is still out, which means the playlist was developed by Tara and myself, so there could be all kinds of crazy stuff going on here. Psychotic. Is probably a little over the top. But we have several new bands for you, something from Sweeping Promises, Brian Fallon and the Painkillers, and also a band that I've never heard of before, but we're going to play it for you. It's a band called Formal Speedwear, and they're from the UK, Stoke-on-Trent. So we're going to try that on you. Let's start it off with Switchfoot Absolution right here on Studio B.

And just like they said, that is Self-Aware from Temper City. Now we have a new band to us. It is Madion featuring Sam Gellatry. This is their song called Red Jacket, right here on Studio B.

WDLB, your indie alternative music program served up SoCal style. I'm Dave W. Phillips, your host. That was our new friend, Nikki and John Stepp, and their project called Hooked Like Helen. Their song is called Genevieve. We also had Madion featuring Sam Gellertry, and the song is Red Jacket. Prior to that, Temper City, Self-Aware. We started the show, and the set off was Switchfoot, Absolution. And of course, it is just Tara and I here. McKenna is on vacation, so that means we have a lot of fun and not worried about what the playlist is. Hope you're enjoying it. If you want to get a hold of us, you got a comment about the show, send it to DaveWPhillips@att.net. One Ellen Phillips. You can find me under Facebook under Dave W. Phillips. And you can send an email to the radio station. They would love to hear from you. Just make sure you put Dave W. Phillips or Studio B in the subject matter at the top. They'll forward it on to us, and then we will give you a shout-out for doing so. After all, we do appreciate our listeners. We have Brian Fallon and the Painkillers coming up. Let's start it off with Grania Duffy, Early in the Morning, right here on Studio B.

Do You Really Love Her? That is Spacey Jane. And now we have Brian Fallon and the Painkillers. This is called Better Before. My question is better before what? Right here on Studio B.

Dr. D.O.B., you're in the alternative music programs for Bip SoCal Style. I'm Dave W. Phillips, your host. That was Weird Nightmare. Okay, let's look for the link. We had Might See You There. Then we had Brian Fallon and the Painkillers, Better Before, and he answered that question, Better Before the Night I Saw You. Okay, that's kind of a connection there. And then we had Spacey Jane, Do You Really Love Her? And we started the set off with Grania Duffy from Ireland, Early in the Morning. I think this is all about relationships and somehow they have not gone well. You know, I guess somebody has been very creative there. Let's say hi to some of our friends. We have Ted. He's listening to us on WRIQ 92.7 FM in Angelica, New York. Also, Maverick, Sue, and Tina listen to us on KWSI 100.3 FM in Grand Junction, Colorado. We have Fred and Bob listening to us on KYAQ 91.7 FM in Sillitz. And they also broadcast, I guess, to the Newport area of Oregon. And we have Trudy listening to us on KCIW 100.7 FM, Brookings, Oregon. And that is Curry Coast Community Radio. Well, there you go. We're going to move into the next set. We have Formal Speedwear coming up, and this is a band that I hadn't heard of before, but they have a new album coming out, and we'll tell you all about that. Let's start it off with Sweeping Promises, Shooting Shadows, right here on Studio B.

0: That's Bleachers We Should Talk. Now we have a band from the UK. Stoke-on-Trent is the community or city they are from. Their name is Formal Speedwear, two P's in Speedwear. They have a new album coming out called Punch Card. This is their new song, Who Needs Spain Ball? I mean, that's a very interesting title. I'm going to tell you what I think they sound like or who they sound like after we play it at the next break. Here it is, Formal Speedwear, Who Needs Spain Ball, right here on Studio B.
1: I was a

Who needs Speedball from Formal Speedwear out of Stoke-on-Trent? Here's my thoughts on this. I think it is a mashup between Devo, Talking Heads, and Oingo Boingo. All three bands I really like, and this is very, a very interesting song and just kind of quirky. I think it might go somewhere. After all, when I first heard Devo the very first time, I was thinking, man, this is a really crazy band, but they went on to do some great stuff. So there you go, Formal Speedwear, Who Needs Spainball, right here on Studio B.

Studio B, you're in the alternative music program, served up SoCal style. I'm Dave W. Phillips, your host. That was Social Distortion, Born to Kill. I would like to see them in concert with The Warning. And someday we're going to play The Warning here on Studio B. Also, we had a Formal Speedwear, Who Needs Spainball? And, send us an email. Tell us what you think about that song. DaveWPhillips@att.net. Also, you heard Bleachers, We Should Talk, and we started this set off with Sweeping Promises, Shooting Shadows. We have The Nocturnal Affair coming up. Let's start off with Stand Atlantic. This is Velcro right here on Studio B.

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And you are listening to It's the Music, a hand-curated musical journey across genres and decades. DJ Jimmy sitting in the big chair today. So glad you tuned in. Thank you for being a WMNF listener, because this is your radio station, and you're not going to hear the same old song, except when it's by the Four Tops. That song released today in 1965. It was recorded the day before, and within 24 hours was mastered, pressed, and released. That was the Motown hit machine back in the day, I'll tell you. Coming up today, I have latest releases from Lime Garden, Ruthie Foster, Modest Mouse, Casey Musgraves, Wishy, and more, mixed in with classics from Soft Cell, Norah Jones, Hot Chocolate, Elvis Costello, just to name a few. And I'll have a pair of tickets to go see The Brook and The Bluff, who are coming to Janice Live this November. Thursday Live in the second hour is going to feature Tame Impala and Tori Amos, both appearing this weekend at Tampa Bay. Right now, let's hear from Adrian Lenaker in Big Thief. Why? Because it's her birthday today. 88.5 WMNF.

Yeah, new music from Phoebe Bridgers. That was Lost Boys, and started things with Big Thief and Masterpiece, celebrating Adrian Lenker's birthday today. Well, on deck in the set, I've got something from Chuck Prophet. 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And we'll hear the latest from Modest Mouse, but first, something from Elvis Costello. Why? 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

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We heard Impossible celebrating singer Isaac Brock's birthday, turning 51. And started things with Elvis Costello and Pump It Up. 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

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That goes out to Jerry. Before that, Tracy Chapman with Tell It Like It Is. 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We've got time for a couple more before we cut to NPR News at the top of the hour. So up next, new music from Casey Musgraves and Ruthie Foster getting ready to release an incredible new album. Dropped a couple singles. This is the first one. It's called Take Time, and it's the music with DJ Jimmy.

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Oh, the Beatles with their Abbey Road medley, Sun King, Mean Mr. Mustard, Polythene Pam, and She Came In Through the Bathroom Window. Happy birthday to Ringo Starr. Prior to that, new music from Casey Musgraves and A Dry Spell, and started things with Ruthie Foster and her latest release, Take Time. Well, I hope you take time to stick around, because coming up in the second hour, new music from the Black Keys, Wishy, Lime Garden, The Strokes, and I'll have a chance to win a pair of tickets to The Brook and The Bluff, appearing at Janus Live this November, so pay attention for that. 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
1: 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Well, each week we feature a live mini concert called Thursday Live. 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Crank it up.

Tori Amos, and You Can Bring Your Dog. That was live in Philadelphia from 2007. Again, she is appearing tomorrow at Ruth Eckert Hall. And we opened with Tame Impala. Feels like we're only going backwards, and they are at Benchmark Arena tonight. 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Speaking of shows, the Black Keys are appearing at the BayCare Sound July 28th. Let's hear the latest from them. Here is Tell Me You Love Me on It's the Music with TJ Jimmy.

the Memphis Sound of Davis Cohn Trio with Two Timers Blues. Hey, they are appearing at the Shuffle in Tampa on Friday. Please check them out if you dug that last cut. And started things with some more blues at the Black Keys, the latest from them, and Tell Me That You Love Me. Well, I love you guys, so let's continue that love set as we wish happy birthday to singer Mark Almond from Soft Cell, right here on 80.5 WMNF.

0: music from LA's Wishy. That was Love Sick. And started our little love set with Tainted Love. Happy birthday to Mark Almond of that band. Hey, we are getting ready for the All Souls edition of Traffic Jam featuring Randy Wynn in for Scott today. 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They are coming to Janice Live November 8th this year. I have a pair of tickets to give away. Now pay attention. We're going to hear a cut from them called Werewolf. And if you like that band, be the first caller at 813-239-9663 when the song is done. Again, the first caller when Werewolf is done. 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

98.5 WMNF and those wonky Brit poppers, Lime Garden. And do you know what I'm thinking? Man, what a deep album that is. Maybe called, it's called Maybe Not Tonight. And we played several cuts off of that. And that goes out to Sarah listening this afternoon. Prior to that, Rodney Crowell was in there with Rock of My Soul. And congratulations to Manny Mejias for picking up that pair of tickets to see the Brook and the Bluff. They are coming to Janice Live this November. And how about some new music from the Strokes? Because they're coming to the Benchmark Arena Saturday, August 12th. We'll hear the latest from them. Something new from This Is Lorelei. And it's the music, DJ Jimmy.

101.5 WMNF with This Is Lorelei and Billy Came Back. New music from them, and started things with the latest from The Strokes and Going Shopping. Maybe you're out shopping today. Hopefully you're having a great afternoon. We are going to get ready for the All Souls edition of Traffic Jam with Randy Wynn sitting in for Scott today. So, a great afternoon. We are going to get ready for the All Souls edition of Traffic Jam with Randy Wynn sitting in

Wow, Hot Chocolate back from 1978 with Everyone's a Winner. And started things off with Norah Jones, the latest from her, and Running. As always, it has been my pleasure and my honor to bring you all of this great music today. And I will not return next week. I'm going to be out for a few weeks, but you will be in good hands. Next week, we've got Joe Allen coming in. Week after that, Doug, and wrapping up with Sally at the end of the month. And many, many, many thanks to them for covering and being a guest programmer on It's the Music with DJ Jimmy. Hey, shout out to Adam and Largo, Terry, DJ Bays, Sarah, and my little buddy here, Caden, who is interning here at WMNF. He was really digging the mix today. I appreciate you coming in, man. The All Souls edition of Traffic Jam is next with Randy Wynn in for Scott. 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We'll see you in August. Have a great afternoon. NPR News is coming up next.

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you so mad? Smile. Life can't be that bad. And I'm just like, now, if you know me, then you understand the irony, because I'm Andrea All Smiles. People literally call me Smiles, and the name is self-explanatory. But it doesn't tell the full story, because tell me, who in their right mind smiles all the time? Well, I guess I'm in my left mind, because my mind tells me to smile to hide the pain. My mind tells me to smile to fight my brain. My mind tells me to do the impossible. Because it is physically impossible to smile all the time unless you're a clown wearing a mask. And sometimes I'm it, smiling when ain't nothing funny, because my smile shields people from seeing that my soul has lost its glow. These pearly whites resemble the pearly gates, when my soul is really in purgatory. My mind tells me to smile. My mind tells me to still call it a smile even when it becomes a wince, because nobody can tell the difference if there's no external sign of pain. So my mind rinses out the internal pain with lidocaine as I wake up and I swish Listerine to make sure that my smile is clean. I mean, to make sure that my teeth are clean, because teeth are only part of a smile. 32 parts positioned as a platoon, fortifying my face's fortress strong, but not vibranium strong. More like Cal C. The funny thing is that I'm actually lactose intolerant. The funny thing is that I'm actually lactose intolerant, so I don't even really intake much of what's supposed to make me strong. And like, I've had cavities before, so I guess what I'm trying to say is that my platoon ain't perfect. But what good is my smile if it can't protect me? What good is my smile if it's as weak as I am? It's got me questioning, what good is my smile? What even is a smile anyways? Is it just merely a facial expression? Does it still count as a smile if my spirit does not share the same sentiments? Do I still count as smiles on the days when I'm not happy? Yes. Yes, I do, because even if my smile is not for the now, my smile is for later, because I know that greater is coming. I know that trouble won't last always. I know that after I've suffered for a little while, that the God of all grace himself will strengthen me. So yeah, if I smile for now, or if I smile for later, I'm always all smiles.

Hey y'all, hey, this is your Lady Lyrical Tempest and you are tuned into Poetry Is on WMNF Tampa, WMNF.org, home of spoken word soul and community conscious radio. Happy, happy Sunday. Thank you all for deciding to, and thank you for making a conscious decision to vibe out with us this evening. As always, we have a very eclectic, very diverse playlist set up for tonight. So, you know, get your pen and paper, your tablet, you know, go on over to your desktop computer, however you like to write down your words or journal them, whether it's by hand or whether you prefer to do so digitally, excuse me. Be prepared to write what comes to you. You know, if you're inspired, jot the words down. And we always encourage you to go out and submit them, you know, go perform them at a poetry reading in your area or find one online if you're not able to get out. Or, you know, another option is to also submit them to literary publications and magazines for a chance and opportunity to get them in print. So we are always encouraging that because there's so many ways to connect with your audience. There's so many ways to just get your truth out there. You know what I mean? So we highly, highly encourage that. Also, we are in July, you know, so we're more than halfway through with the year. So, you know, again, it's a good time to check in on your goals. For those of you with certain jobs, you know, you have the mandatory employee evaluations, the mid-year check-ins. I know I just got my notice at my day job. So, I've always believed that we should have those kind of processes and systems set up in our personal life. And I think we touched on this the Sunday or Sunday before last. And that's so important because things happen. It's so easy to get off course. And keep in mind, you know, the check-ins are not meant to, when you set them up for your personal life, they're not meant to keep you in a box per se. Because sometimes we have to pivot. Like, it's either pivot or perish, you know. So if we're not adaptable or flexible, then it becomes that much more harder for us to achieve our goals. You know what I mean? So it's okay to change. But at the same time, you're not going to know what to change or to modify, what to improve, what to do more of or less of, what to scale back on. You're not going to know any of that if you're not doing some personal assessment in your personal life, you know. So whatever your goals are, whether it's fitness and health goals, financial literacy goals, financial saving goals, you know, things you want to do around the house or just habits you want to break or habits you want to add in, you know. You got to find a system to help keep you accountable, you know, and don't be afraid to get yourself an accountability partner. And don't be afraid of having to have multiple accountability partners. You know, the person who's your accountability partner for finances may be different from your your fitness accountability partner, or health status accountability partner. You know what I mean? So it's okay to diversify, basically, is what I'm getting at, you know. So, you know, just be adaptable, be flexible, you know, and don't be afraid to pivot. No shame, no judgment, no condemnation. You know, if one plan, one route didn't work, there's a million more to try. You know, and you will not fail, you will not be defeated if you don't quit. So take quitting out as an option. So you may stumble, you may scrape yourself, you know, and yeah, it's gonna hurt like heck. It really, really is. But I'm telling you, you will always deserve to achieve your goals. And so you owe it to yourself not to quit. All right, so enough of that. We're going to get back into our poetry and spoken word. Make sure you're following along at WMNF.org if you'd like to see the playlist. As always, you know, we'll have the full show available in the archives if you want to hear anything over again. Also, if you just wanted to get the name of the poem or the name of the poet or spoken word artist that you are going to hear tonight, you can find that also on WMNF.org. So thank you for staying locked in. Stay tuned. 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

0: I know it's March, but I finally found my way to a 2025 calendar. As I reflect on the months I haven't gotten around to scribbling little life details into memory, I've realized those little numbers, they can't possibly fit everything into those like little blocks. They can't fit everything that happens in a day. The waking up, which often gets taken for granted, the signature morning doom scroll, the not wanting to get out of bed, the thinking about getting out of bed until you realize it requires you to actually move. When I inch my way towards the edge of the bed, I think about how I inched my way a bit closer to the edge of a cliff, ready to throw it all away, but by throw it all away, I mean finally having to plant both feet on the ground and having to reach for the sky, not knowing how high I'll be before I fall short again. Today is Thursday, I think. It's not really Thursday, but. But regardless, it feels like Monday. Every day feels like Monday when your mistakes keep repeating themselves. When your history keeps repeating itself. I woke up today in hopes of finding myself, or at the very least, some inspiration, but I found my cat staring at my depression from the windowsill again. At this point, it's Friday. I feel like I've lost a day of life because honestly, I have. I didn't realize I sat in the same position all day yesterday. Another day goes by and it's June. Time keeps grooming my head with a comb that snags my thoughts. It's Tuesday now and I forgot it was your birthday. I forgot to put it in my calendar. I forgot to set a reminder. I forgot I was supposed to be the reminder, to use the little numbered blocks I call thoughts to scribble such an important day into remembrance. But how important are holidays really? When most of them are rooted in colonization, we were taught to forget. The earliest versions of calendars were used to predict floods and even track the phases of the sun and the moon. The latest versions of calendars are used to flood predictions by tracking the signs of your sun and your moon? I swear I don't even know what it means to be a Cancer or a Gemini, but every time I tell someone, I usually get the same response. Every time. Appreciate that. Yeah. They deserve the love. We deserve the love. See, there it is. Today is now September, and I've lost count of the mistakes I have to make. My feet haven't even touched the ground yet, but I think I know what that feels like. It feels like the pressure of adding another scribbled reminder to my body. I don't know what day it is today, and this somehow sounds more like the truth. I forgot anything. I can't forget anything if I have nothing to remember, if I am nothing to remember. I'm not good at remembering that it's another calendar year because I was taught to believe my body is somehow the calendar, a vessel to tally marks into, a console to play stations, capable of remembering every detail from history while creating every detail of my own history before I become history by succumbing to history. Last night feels like this morning in the way that I can't remember the goals I fed myself. So right now, I've decided to be a calendar of mistakes because aren't those also called obligations? Yeah. I started marching to the release of all expectations society uses to hold me hostage, but tomorrow, I have forget penciled into a numbered block. I wonder if they'd call that holiday too.
1: Better. Except when it's so hard and so painful and goes on for so long and all the data says it won't get better anytime soon. It gets better, but sometimes you can't see it because you're hurting for valid reasons or your brain chemistry is blocking you from feeling it. It doesn't matter if it's objectively better because you feel so much worse. It gets better, say the people who are doing better right now, the people who don't know how much worse it is for you right now, say the people who speak words like cotton balls that strike your skin like needles. It gets better, sometimes, for some people. Temporarily. Really, it gets different. It gets better and then worse and then better again in some new way, and then the old worse rears its head. It always gets different. If you are in the absolute lowest pit of your life, getting different can only mean getting better. So when it gets different, it gets better. But when you are safe and secure and peaceful, remember, it gets different. If the promise of a good future is all that keeps you happy, your happiness will not survive. You cannot depend on the hope that it will get better. You must be ready to be happy when it is worse. You must be able to function when you are not happy, because it doesn't get better, not always, not reliably, not in the ways you hoped, but you get better. You get stronger, you get smarter, you grow more flexible, you learn strategies to cope with the worst and capitalize on the better. You get better at deciding who to ask for help. You get better at asking. You get different. The worst doesn't feel as bad because you're able to be better prepared, because you learned from last time, because you didn't expect everything to stay good. The better feels better because you survived to reach it, because you got your brain chemistry in alignment, and now good things can feel good because you're sharing it with those people you learned to trust. It gets better and worse.
2: A poem in two parts in which the second is an erasure of the first. My roommate tells me Hannah Montana had a dead mom. I didn't notice. She comes back in one episode. If I rewind, pause, look close, I can see the string her corpse hangs on. She died sometime in Hannah and Mai's childhood. Blue eyes and pressed out Hollywood hair. I see her resurrect before the commercial break. Sitting at the edge of my grandpa's kitchen table, they are always waiting to wheel out a dead parent for a tragic backstory. And me, I count them on my fingers. Harry Potter, Bambi, a handful of Disney princesses, Candle in the Wind playing on the tragic death scene. Afternoon TV loves to have its cake and eat it too. For every bad child actor, there's the birth of a new tragic backstory. These days they multiply there, on the TV. Right where they used to be when I was a kid. I knew them only through my screen. A few stupid boys love Hannah now. A two-episode love triangle. It collapses under the weight of both boys looking the exact same. She answers the phone. Her face lights up. The boys' voices filling the room. And just like that, her mom is back. Unreal, in the form of a bad lighting effect. I know Miley never had a real dead mom, because if she did, she would ask to go with her. She's only acting. I know, because no one had a dead parent when I was a kid. At the Teen Choice Awards, she's with her real alive mom. I watch from my bed. Miley, the girl who has the best of both worlds, real mom beside her, fake dead mom in waiting just outside of the picture. She looks out and smiles, white teeth bared, stage lights beaming down on her alive. She blows a kiss, looks out into the audience, the stage lights hot as flame. I am watching alone in my room. The screen goes dark. My dead mom didn't come back. If I close my eyes, I can see her sitting at the kitchen table waiting for me. I count a candle on the cake for every missed birthday. There used to be only a few. Now it collapses under the weight. She lights up the room like that. Unreal. I asked to go with her. Only I had a dead parent when I was a kid. She's alive only in the frame above my bed. The girl in the picture looks out and smiles. White hot alive, she blows out the flame. I am alone in the dark.

hard part, probably, is admitting that I really can't handle it anymore. I can't just hire someone to take care of the 2-year-old unpaid parking tickets. I threw money at my loneliness, and all I got were friends who think of drunk driving as a sport. I stared at my phone for so long that I grew a glass face. First, you say you feel nothing. Then your eyes start to agree with you. Then one day, someone you love, probably, cries in front of you, and your only thought is, when is dinner? There's only one way left to talk about being sad that won't make me more sad. I'm so sad, I jumped off a bridge and missed. I'm so sad, one time I called my therapist mom. I've made enough jokes about killing myself that I'm starting to think they're funny. Every time I say goodbye, I find myself adding forever, because who knows when it'll be true. The text message is a light bulb on a bad wire. I start typing and the ellipses flicker. If I say delete, if I delete, the filament pops and the whole light sleeps. Tomorrow is the lease I have to sign every morning. Get me a carrier pigeon. Fire up the old telegraph. Open the window and let me shout for help. Something is burning. Bring water. Bring water. I'm so sad. I fell in love with hands and a row of teeth. I'm so sad. I line up the knives and stare at them until one of them speaks. Where's the bad part? How do I carve it out? By now, is it all rot?

Hey y'all, hey, and we are back. We are nearing our halfway point into tonight's show, and I tell you, we say this often, but an hour always, it goes by so very, very quickly. But we are so grateful to you all. Thank you for tuning in and supporting not just Portrious, but for WMNF altogether. Please make sure you take a look at their entire schedule. They have a variety of shows of different topics and different themes, and we want to make sure that you are aware of the entire schedule. Now, we also want to point you in the direction of social media. If you are enjoying the poetry that you are hearing tonight, definitely make sure you follow us on social media, and please make sure you join the Tampa Bay Poetry Group. As D. Ross said last week, you know, it's where everyone comes together and is sharing information about all things literary in terms of poetry that's happening here in the Tampa Bay area, not just Tampa, but, you know, our surrounding areas and cities and towns, St. Pete, Clearwater, Sarasota, Brandon, and further out, you know. And it's also where you can find more about more regional events and things like that. And speaking of regional and state ride events, shout out to our co-host D-Rock the Poet, aka our poetry ambassador and road warrior, who is literally boots on the ground putting in all the labor of love to be physically present at as many shows as possible. When I say as possible, I mean he has been traveling all over the state and even further outside the state. So thank you so very much, D-Rod. We appreciate you. All right, we are going to dive back into our playlist tonight. You are tuned into Poetry Is on WMNF Tampa, WMNF.org.

0: It is the night before the night before the day that my dad is going to die. But I don't know that. All I know is that it's my turn for the night shift and he can't move his body on his own and he has so much morphine that he doesn't make sense. At least maybe it's some morphine. In his bedroom, there are two beds. One is an old hospital bed from the 1980s, tacky wood paneling peeling off the armrests. The other is my old twin bed. There's about a foot and a half of space between them. The rest of the room is full of walkers and bedpans and canes and his wheelchair and a vomit bowl and supplies for cleaning his catheter. I'm not sleeping. I'm listening. I hear his bed squeak and I climb over the wheelchair to get to him. I say, Dad, do you need something? He says he has to pee and I tell him he can just go, the catheter's in. He keeps on trying to stand and I keep on trying not to let him fall. All of his limbs are loose like a rope ladder and I have to brace my legs against the wall and he is trying to lift his arms but they keep falling. He tries to stand so many times I lose count. After 6 hours of this, I think I hear him sleeping and my body is so tired I am sleeping and then I'm waking up to a thump and I'm running and pushing with all my strength to keep his sliding body on the bed to beat gravity. I know if he falls on the floor when I'm alone with him, I can't get him up. At hour 11, I call my mother. I can't do it. I'm not strong enough. And she comes home from work, and I cry in her arms. And she feels like my mother, and not just the person who is watching the same man die. Later that day, we decide to sedate him, force so many drugs into his body he will lose consciousness, if you can call this consciousness. I know it is because of me. Because I couldn't make it through that night. Because I cried and called my mother. Truly, I never wanted medicine's greasy fingers all over his body. We had let him die the way he was supposed to for so long. And then, now, I couldn't do it. And God, what a betrayal. To see the needle go into his arms and his hands stop twitching. To know now that he only had a day left. If I'd known he'd only had a day left. Maybe I could have done it. Maybe I could have made it. Today makes 10 months. Today, I'm driving to my mom's house to clean out his room. It has just one bed.
1: Yostra strings off my mustache 2 days after the election in a fancy bakery bathroom in Harvard Square. There isn't a lot of light in here, but we're used to this. We worry about taking too long. We worry about someone knocking on the door, someone making us leave. Before this, Yosra joked about lining her hijab with safety pins while we waited for a white family to clean up their table. The white father stared at Yosra for too long and said, "I'm so sorry." He was talking about the mess he and his family had made, like they had made this mess, not thinking that we would have to sit in it. Still, at the same time, both of us say, "Don't even worry about it," because we have done all of the worrying for them. Our entire lives, because our mothers have taught us to bring cleaning supplies, because we have learned to forgive every space we enter, because Yosra keeps a roll of string in her purse with her at all times for emergencies. And the emergency this time is I'm about to see a white boy. The emergency is I want him to like me, and my mustache looks like the subtitles for a foreign movie starring an actress that I'll never look like, or a stock ticker for money I'll never have. Maybe one day I can be chill, like the white girls, the ones who don't shave for political reasons, the ones who took an entire election cycle to grow out a tuft of armpit hair, the ones who say, "I don't see what you're talking about, Melissa. You must be crazy. It's all in your head. Why don't you just try to love yourself more?" They say this about my body hair and not my fear of the world. I think the tragedy was that they were all trying to be nice while the emergency bloomed around us. Yosra doesn't need to be nice to me. Yosra can see it because Yosra knows where to look. Yosra puts the string in between her teeth and says, "Okay, I think this is the most Middle Eastern thing I've ever done." And I think about what the most Guatemalan Colombian thing I've ever done is. And maybe it's grow. I think about what the most American thing we've ever done is, and it's hide in this bathroom. I think about what the most womanly thing we've ever done is, and it's live anyway. This isn't oppression. This is, I got you. I believe you. I always have. Yusra tells me she's leaving, going back to Iran. Why stay here, she says? Why struggle for a country that doesn't even want me? And I think of the Spanish word ojalá, derived from Arabic, meaning God willing. If God wills it, if God wants it, if I even believe in a God anymore, if Yusra mercilessly, lovingly pulling out the hairs from my face is a kind of prayer, then God will it, then God damn it, we will live in this low light. I tell Yusra, okay, all right, I think I'm ready, let's go. But she says, no, no, hold still. We are not done yet.
2: Legends say Africans once soared through the sky like blackbirds. But once enslaved and brought to America, they forgot their wings, forgot how to fly. One day, legends say, Massa looked up and seen black bodies floating right out the field, one by one, a cloud of freedom, a black rapture caught up in glory. This poem be North Star, Big Dipper, be slave song, be mapped to free, disguised as spiritual. This poem be amen. Oh yeah, this poem be black. Black as you can handle. Got wings too. Travel from Massa's field to my grandfather's sharecrop shanty. From there to Selma, Montgomery, Cleveland, Little Rock. From there to Baltimore, Ferguson, Charlotte. From there to fish fry by the lake. Cookout, be all legs when Frankie, Beverly, and Maze come on. Be my Uncle Skin, slumped in a chair after a big dinner. Be me, beating on lunch tables at Conway Middle School. Be Miranda, protest, riot, cuffed, and clipped. Be woke, ain't the same as woke, mama say. When that day come, your wings gonna spread wider than an archangel with a smile to match. I say, mama, how I'm gonna smile and open my back to the wind at the same time. She say, boy, don't you know you can fly? Change, become something else entirely. The problem is, reaction to change always been violent, always been chase and hound and water hose. Reaction to change always been, now why you wanna go and do that, foe? Why you wanna go and mess up a good thing? Why you won't not be satisfied with what we gave you? See, we never should have gave y'all nothing. What are we going to do about Harlem but take it back? What are we going to do about Black Wall Street but burn it down? What are we going to do but tell you what we're going to do and then do it and then ask you what you're mad for? Ain't you grateful? We'd be grateful for Fannie Lou Hamer, for Rosa Parks, for my Aunt Chloe, for my Aunt Hessie, for Mama, for all the black women that made it possible for us to fly in the first place. We'd be grateful for Solange and Viola and Lupita and for Tank and the Bangers and for me. And you, your mama and your cousin too. Oh yeah, this poem be black. But when I say black, I mean resilient. When I say black, I mean love. When I say black, I mean fly. When I say black, I mean we can't be owned. When I say black, I mean a resilient love that can fly on its own. Cause every black poem really just be a love poem. Be I love you, be I love myself, be we gonna make it this time like we make it every time. And if they ask you how we did it, the answer is not love, it's heart. Not steadfast, it's shift. Not intention, it's movement. Not a wall, it's Jericho. The answer to any question is not a trump that raises a wall, it's a trumpet that brings one down. What work? How hard? Why shift? When now? Where movement? Who Joshua? What Ramon? Why fall? Why disrupt? Who left the gate open? If this the plantation, what they gonna do without us? Look at this view. How we get up so high after being brought so low. Cover so much ground. Ain't we beautiful? Oh yeah. You got wings. You all got wings. Just cause they forgotten or called home or cuffed or clipped don't mean you ain't been flying. This whole time. Ice House Minneapolis, thank y'all so much for having me.
3: I promise him that I will serve him till I die. And I'm on the battlefield. And if you loved anything that much, you fight too. You fight through who and whatever. Bet you choose violence over silence every time. You might die, but you might live. Might give the last drop you couldn't stop. If you loved anything that much, if you loved anything that much, the touch of patience would hit differently. You'd be forced to disagree. Compelled to disobey, compelled even if afraid. God bless the day long with struggling, the night deep with loving and touching. Now imagine disappearing into nothing. What wouldn't you do to feel love in your mouth again? I bet you turn into a cusser, a disruptor, a disturber of the peace, your peace intact, exact precision of blunt instruments. It would make no difference, however intuition or intonation might lead. You cry and swing and cry and swing and cry and swing for the fences. If you loved anything that much, if you loved anything that much, you'd fight too, you'd fight back. No matter how weak they said you were, no matter how many days in a row you haven't eaten, ain't been bleeding, still wanting, still needing, you keep on keeping, finding fresh paint for your picket sign. You jump the line regretting you only have one life to give for your babies and your lover. Lying to your mother, who's still in denial about raising a fire starter, a flame fanner, son of man, not manna. You laugh on the witness stand. The only hands you are in belong to the Most High. Shadrach, Meshach, Abednego, them your first, second, and third cousins. Nat Turner, William Wallace, them your brethren. Auntie Tutney would be so proud. Uncle Baldwin writing everything down. Cry aloud and spare not and spare not. How does your redemption song feel? I bet you can. I bet you will if you loved anything that much. If you loved anything that. Thank you.
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5: I always wanted to be a wordsmith. Someone who could twist and bend a phrase in such a way as to blow your mind. But I'm starting to find it's not quite as easy as the really good poets and writers and rappers make it look. And every time I think I've got something genius, when I hear it back, it's like listening to my own voicemail recording. You never sound as good as you thought you did. Because the truth is, I'm so worried about being clever or intelligent or provocative that I can't even get out of my own way long enough to find out what my spirit's really trying to say. I'm terrified of the opinions of others. I hang on to every YouTube comment and retweet like that long string of cheese that stays connected to the edge of the pizza. If you don't cut it off and just eat it, you might burn your mouth. Trying to increase my platform, yet I was taught to be a servant. And even on a platform, it's hard to be seen when you're on your knees and everyone else is like up and standing. Like a still small voice of encouragement trapped in a mess of angry screaming. Like a small tree falling in the woods, and the only people around to hear it are too distracted by the gigantic descending redwoods threatening to crush them into the earth. Does the small tree even make a noise? You see, the truth is, I may never be a really good poet or writer or rapper, but I will be a tenacious learner, unapologetic for the journey that I'm going on with bruises and battle scars because I've been knocked down so many times. I will have creative PTSD, but I will refuse to leave the battlefield. Like Jacob, I will walk with a limp. Like Hurricane Carter, I know that going 16 rounds in the ring is nothing compared to being stuck in a prison cell all your life because you never found the courage to step into the ring in the first place. Yeah. I may never be any good, but I ain't never gonna quit.

0: fifth grade, and basketball tryouts. Me, the tiniest kid in my class. Haircut so strange, I look like a third grade boy who gets picked on by his first grade brother. Sprinting from the sideline to center court, I fell down two times because planes can't fly with the pilot's eyes on the wings, and I couldn't run without staring at my shoes, my brand new shoes, white as Isaiah Thomas's teeth when he smiled, and he always smiled, soaring towards the rim like a kite, the other team's coach screaming for a second string. If I'd been Jordan, I might have called my shoes fly, like Jordan flew. Whole world staring at his wings, whole world falling at his feet. But I was who I was, so I said, neat. These shoes are so neat, I said to my mom, begging her to buy them the night before tryouts in Ames Department Store, which was just as good as the stores they had in towns big enough to have malls. But I was from Calais, Maine. Spelled like Calais, France, said like the rough patches on all the mill workers' hands. You could fit the whole town of Calais in a Madison Square Garden seven times, meaning I could have seven seats all my own to watch Patrick Ewing's hook shot turn the defense into the kind of fish my uncles would catch and throw back because they were just too small. Calais was known for being the first town to receive the distress signal that the Titanic was going down and not getting there in time. So I arrived to the gym early and watched my new shoes float from the locker room to the bleachers where I counted 74 seats, 64. If everyone were the size of Larry Bird or Akeem Olajuwon or Muggsy Bogues' heart or Charles Barkley, who I loved watching because he was always throwing tantrums like a kid and I liked knowing I could still be myself when I grew up. I was on the baseline waiting for the coach to blow the whistle for the sprint when Jamie Lord threw a chest pass of words directly at my face. Andrea's wearing plastic shoes, she belted, till I was triple teamed by laughter. The other kids repeating, Andrea's got plastic shoes. Up until then, I hadn't known what leather was, didn't know the rule that killing something made it worth more, and my shoes had never screamed and therefore would never bleed the word cool all over the court. For a moment, basketball was a moon. I wished I could deflate to turn back the calendar to Ames Department Store right before my mother's crescent grin said, yeah, kiddo, those shoes are pretty neat. I guess you can have them. But I couldn't turn back time. So I tried to think of something smart to say, something Magic Johnson would have said if trash talking had earned him his name. But I was a mismatch for mean, had no chance of blocking mean shots. Mean jab stepped, and I was fooled into benching my joy, into benching the truth that I loved my shoes more than Isaiah Thomas loved his teeth when he bit the cork off the champagne 3 years in a row for Detroit, a city that would keep those trophies as their gold when the last factory closed its doors. In the fifth grade, defense was still the weakest part of my game. So hit by a hard foul of laughter, I ignored my heart's referee, looked at Jamie Lord, then down at the floor and said, I hate these shoes. I hate them. They're just the stupid ones I'm wearing until my good ones come in the mail. And maybe it was something about knowing. It wouldn't be the first time I deny loving something I loved. But when the coach blew the whistle, I ran in my plastic shoes like it was 1912 and I was going to get to the Titanic in time. Like I was going to make my town famous for sinking nothing but baskets at the buzzer. I ran like everyone but me had something dead on their feet. And I kept running that fast for the next 8 years, all the way to the state championship in a city so big it had a mall. And I cut down the net with my smile just like Isaiah's and carried the first gold ball back to the hands of a town whose calluses for that entire night disappeared. And the next week in the mail, I got a letter from a college I had dreamed of playing ball at ever since the ball had been bigger than me, and because I knew I wasn't allowed to spend 4 years studying only my jump shot, I said, I guess I'll learn to write some poems while I'm here.
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3: Chaos.
2: I don't know about you, but I cannot tire of the chaos. Therefore, alupai is better than doubles. Alupai is a one-man army, stands firm, calmly, doesn't beg for assistance to prove a point, doesn't even try to get your attention. Why? It makes a statement by itself, while maintaining a neat composure. Simple, effective, straight to the point. It will always give you proper closure. I could close my eyes and engage in edible intimacy with this delicious delicacy. Listen, what are you doing? You're eating it on the spot? No scene. You're taking it to go? Also no scene. It doesn't matter. My hands will still be clean. But doubles? Judgment. Doubles is confusion. Doubles is division. It needs too much assistance, too much attention, too much coordination, too much supervision. It's like a performance by the double stand. With your legs open wide, both hands always occupied, trying to hold everything together while they still fall apart. China running, sauce dripping, your elbow leaking, roast pepper splashing in your eye. What you mean? Doubles better than alupai? No way, no day. No. Doubles is a beautiful mess, I guess. But alupai is a disciplined individual with shirt and tie looking like its credit score very, very high. Bayana, I don't hate doubles, you know. It just reminds me of myself some years ago. Chaotic. I used to hold everything together under pressure, fighting stress, trying my best not to fall apart. I confess, I was trying to stay stable, but couldn't help but express how mentally unable I was, carrying more than I could handle. Too much attention, too much assistance, too many voices inside one decision, too much hands in my business with no permission, and too many people involved who was never part of the vision. And as soon as things got out of hand, everybody just dipped, leaving me in a beautiful mess. And I was there, trying to clean something up that everybody else helped create. It was clear I was normalizing chaos just because it was popular. So I grew tired, and I decided to live my life like a alupai, calm, composed, at peace. A disciplined individual, a one-man army, maintaining a simple but effective lifestyle, ensuring that I don't involve myself in dirty business or dirty routines. So if anybody shake my hand, I know they're leaving with their hands still clean. Alupai for the window.
3: 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And we are back with about 10 to 11 minutes left in our show before we have the NPR news break at the top of the hour, followed by the Colors of Jazz. And they are next door getting ready as we speak. Shout out to them. So make sure you continue to stay tuned in. Also, a few gentle reminders. Please make sure you follow Poetry Is on Facebook and Instagram. We're also on TikTok now. We also have a growing YouTube channel as well. And again, shout out to D-Rod. He's posted a lot of video clips on our Instagram and Facebook pages. So make sure you hop on over there and catch those as well. Make sure you're a member of the Tampa Bay Poetry Group. Remember also to submit your poems, even short stories, to the literary publications that are out there. And when I say that they're out there, there are hundreds of thousands of literary journals, literary magazines across the country and on the international level. So if you desire to see your work in print, step one, start writing, continue to perfect your craft, get into some poetry workshops and what have you, and some writing groups to improve your writing, and start submitting, you know, read the literary publications, see what kind of work they take, make sure you study their guidelines and submit often, you know. So don't be hesitant or pushed back by rejection. It is not a reflection on the quality of your work. you know, keep in mind you're one of how many people that are submitting to their journals. So don't take it personal and just move on to the next and continue to submit your work and get your voice and get your truth out there. All right, we're going to go ahead and get into our last one, maybe two more tracks before we wrap up tonight's show. Remember to visit WMNF.org for the playlist tonight and also for the full replay of tonight's show if you want to hear any of the poets that you heard tonight. 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

I changed my dreams into reality, and I went from darkness into light. I changed my passions for the better, and I learned how to fight. I fight for love and freedom without being in the grips of hell. And I've heard it time and time before, our mind was a prison cell. Everything I did there was one goal in mind. Go get what you need, it's ours and that's life. Steal for it, rob for it, lie to everyone around. Focus and passion was used to bring me to the ground. Everyone around me tried to tell me I was the issue. I couldn't see past the bars as time continued. Lights flashing, sirens ringing, glass smashing with every decision. Constant chaos was my state of living. I was a train wreck that went full tilt over and over. I wasn't in control of my actions. It's different now I'm sober. You know the feeling of trying to scream but you're underwater? I was a train wreck that went full tilt over and over. I wasn't in control of my actions. It's different now I'm sober.

My weekends blended to days and any day that ended in Y. Looking for excuses and holidays to never end this high. Graduating substances because my body's tolerance needs more. I change from this and that. I do more than before. I'm trying to fill a void that's unable to be filled. I keep looking for the external with every earned bill. I'm gonna stop tomorrow. Why don't you believe me? I have a voice screaming in my head. Feed me. The voice is loud and is getting stronger as I watch the time pass. With each bag that is bought and each time I tip the glass, I look in the mirror unable to recognize the person in the reflection. Trying to make excuses for the way I look, my defense mechanism of deflection. Protecting the beast that continues to feed, not knowing I have an incurable disease. Kissing reality goodbye, escaping the pain. Cycle continues, definition of insane. What happens when you lose everything and still can't see the cause and effect? What happens when your purpose is gone and your life is full of neglect? What happens when you burn every bridge and your mind is full of regret? If I ended it there in that moment, just made that leap to end it all, I would not be around to be the person on the other end of those calls. My story of pain and trauma couldn't become someone's survival guide to help them realize they're not alone, to learn about self-forgiveness and the importance of picking up the phone. Addicts alone are in bad company. And I know this saying is certain. So staying connected and reaching out helped me choose not to close the curtain. Instead, I can help the ones who have felt just like I did when I couldn't see through the dark. Through compassion and empathy to help them ignite their inner spark. Love people until they're able to love themselves and mean what you say. Focus on what's important and live in today. I understand why I went through the hell on earth just to get here. Now I can guide the way for the next person who's stuck in the darkness and living in fear. And it's going to be a hard journey. If it was easy, it wouldn't be worth it. It's about the adventure going through it, not about being perfect.

Arsenio, I'm tired of us always having to prove our love to our sons. One of the biggest compliments I get a lot of times is how great of a father I am. You see pictures on the internet. People compliment you a lot because they see photos. And honestly, sometimes I want to tell people, don't tell me I'm a good father when you don't know anything about me. Fun-loving daddy and son pictures on a Facebook page do not equate to instilling values into your child's development. And the fact that I'm black should be irrelevant when it comes to my ability to raise my son. My skin tone should not make me any better or worse when it comes to the paternal instinct. But because fathers like me are apparently extinct, I get extra praise. And for what? For doing what I'm supposed to do. From strangers. Strangers who don't know, when my son was born, I only got him from 12 noon on Saturdays to 5 p.m. on Sundays, went to the court to get more time, came back with 12 noon on Saturdays to 5 p.m. on Sundays, plus child support, fought for a year, had him for a year and a half, if not more, had him 50% of the time, if not more, only to lose him when he started school to summertime and rotating holidays. So when you see me in the streets with my little one and want to say, it's so good seeing the father doing his job, spending that quality time, don't, because I am being robbed. Robbed of the greatest gift. Forced to live through pictures on an iPhone to recognize the touch of my lips more than they do my fingertips. And the smell of his lotion every day I rub into my skin, so when I smell myself, I think of him. Forced to live through memories that occur within the span of 1 week. Through occasional webcam chats with a child too young to speak back, so when he reaches for you through that camera, all you can say is, son, I miss you too. Or watching your son learn how to ride a bike via Skype at the hands of another man, and even though he is a good man and you are glad he's around, that man is not you. And not letting his mother know that all this is getting to you, so you get up to grab some tissue, because at all times, that distance of 3,117.4 miles can feel more like 3 million. Try dropping your son off at the airport with 3 teeth in his mouth, go 4 weeks without him, watch him come back with 5, and see if you don't beat yourself up for not being around during that time. So don't tell me I'm a good father when you don't know anything about me. Trying to convince a person that knows nothing about you that you are simply worthy of time. See, thousands of people inspired by your story but still feel that you are getting nowhere. Have people motivated by the pain that sits right here every day inside of your chest, and that same pain being a reflection of the amount of love that you possess. I want you to imagine your newborn baby sleep. You're watching him. Try to get his sleep patterns down pat, praying to God you get it right, because you have one night and have to go 6 days until you get him back. Imagine being able to fly through this world doing what you love to do, but because of a court order,

0: Your son, before the age of one, has to fly twice a month, which may mean by the age of two, he'll have more frequent flyer miles than you. 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Learn about his milestones via text message or Facebook and see if you don't feel numb. So how can I smile when people tell me I'm such a good father when I feel like I'm not given enough time to actually be one?
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0: We plan, I can accept that. All that's fine. I just don't understand how a man can be forced to pay half of daycare, half of medical expenses, food, clothes, water, but the same man that laid down to create that child is not automatically given half of the time. Something about that situation is not right. And when I'm done with this poem, I mean this. I don't care if any of you clap. I just want my praise, my kudos, my air, my earth, my water, my drive, my moon, my sun, my baby, my motivation, my son. I just want my chance. I just want my son, Justice Prentice Powell. I want my baby back. Thank you.

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1: 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I know you're not used to hearing this voice, or you haven't heard this voice for a while. Yes, it's me. I'm back in town, it's boy Big Winston. Shout out to Tim and Scott for, you know, keeping it moving and grooving all this time, you know. But I'm back just for a little bit, back from outer space, here at the controls of the mothership. And if you don't know, this is Colors of Jazz. It has been very, very, very hot for a while. And it's not like typical Florida weather. It's like above and beyond typical Florida weather. So in an ode to summertime in Florida, this is my summertime start off. Colors of Jazz, back in a few.

started things off with the OG, Billy Stewart. Thing called Summertime, of many different albums. This particular one originated with the Unbelievable album from 1965. Then we had The Summertime by Gene Kahn, you know, part of that, on that Jazz is Dead series, specifically Jazz is Dead number 12, you know, produced by Adrian Young and Ali Shaheed Muhammad. And then you just heard Ronnie Foster with Summer Song off his 1972 album, Two-Headed Freep. Call us the Jazz, your boy Big Winston, holding it down this afternoon, or tonight actually, since it's 20 past 8 in the night. You can give us a call, 813-239-9663. 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Or if you just want to send a text, text 813-433-0885. I know some of you have been watching, you know, the international football tournament that's been going on, and yes, it's football because you move the ball primarily with your feet, but you know, that's a whole different argument and discussion. And you're rooting for your favorite countries, and you know, it'll be finished soon, and the person, the team, that country that wins will be world champions because you know they have defeated other countries and can claim to be world champions as opposed to, you know, club tournaments and everything. But my wife will tell me to stop right now before I start arguments and, you know, hate emails coming in and everything like that and everything. But enjoy what you want to enjoy. If your favorite country team is still there, root for them. 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Even if that's passed up to 1 week, you know, relive the good music information shows that we have here on WMNF. But enough talk. Let's keep with the season, weather, you know, type theme. It's more section. More music. 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
1: All right, so we started things off with Summer Rae, Kelvin Momo, and Jay Sachs off the album Amokelani from 2022. Then we have a refix sort of situation. Something called The Sunshine Did It by DJ Green Lantern. And it was a combination of Everybody Loves the Sunshine by Roy Ayers and General Lee's We Did It of the 2024 album, Searching, a Jazz Mixtape. And the last song you heard is another sort of refix remix, specifically Lovely Day, Bill Withers and Studio Rio of the 2014 album, Studio Rio Presents the Brazil Connection. So if you like it, let me know. If you don't like it, you don't have to let me know. You can keep that opinion to yourself. But no, just let me know if I'm doing it right or wrong. You know, constructive criticism, of course. You know, and let's keep the music moving this evening. I want to showcase a young lady. In listening to her, I think she has what people think is an old soul. She grew up listening to the greats, emulating some of the great artists, you know, jazz artists from multiple generations and everything like that, between Iceland and the United States. And I'm speaking of Leify. Even her name is spelled L-U-F-E-Y, it's pronounced Leify. All right, so this next musical segment interlude is all about her. Enjoy.

Yeah. Started things off with Seems Like Old Times off the 2026 album, A Matter of Time, The Final Hour. Then we heard From the Start from Bewitched in 2023. Then from the 2022 album, Everything I Know About Love, we had Falling Behind. And you just heard Love a Girl from that 2026 album, A Matter of Time. So that was Levy Spotlight. It's spelled L-A-U-F-E-Y. Levy. That's how officially said to pronounce it. I'm not trying to butcher somebody's name like that. Shout out to Andrew in St. Pete, Andy in St. Pete, Sheila and David, who are all locked in and enjoying the vibes tonight. I like that. Shout out to Andrew in St. Pete, Andy in St. Pete, Sheila and David, who are all locked

descendants and children and grandchildren of jazz, you know, hip hop, you know, R&B, all these different things, different genres of music. And I approach it as you can have things seasoned with jazz, or jazz could be the main course. So at some point in time, you know, the music might get a little funky, a little strange, a little different than, you know, what you might be used to. But, you know, you might discover something new that you actually like and never knew that you would have liked it if you didn't give it a listen and a try. So just a fair warning. All right, enough talk. Let's get back into the music.

right, so started things off with a double play of the 2018 album, The Midnight Hour, which was, again, produced by Ali Shaheed Muhammad and Adrian Young, who do the Jazz Is Dead series. The first song was It's You, featuring Raphael Sadiq. You might remember him from, you know, Tony, Tony, Tony. And then the second song of that album I played was something called Don't Keep Me Waiting, which featured Marsha Ambrosius, who was part of the group called Floetry, if you remember. Then I played something off a 2026 album called The Other Side. Seo George and Maria Rita, Vento de Mayo, which translates to Winds of May. And the last thing you just heard was something called Sunkissed by Sven Wonder of the 2022 single, which was a sort of jazz fusion mashup. This is Still Colors of Jazz, in case you were wondering. This is your boy Big Winston holding it down for Scott and Tim. This next song, and this is where it begins, it's after 9, so things start happening after 9. This next song goes out to everyone who wants to become the next Pirate King.

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2: All right, so let me start from the bottom and take you to the top. Last song you heard, Ashley's Roach Clip, by the Soul Searchers off the 1974 album Salt of the Earth. Before that, we had In the Jungle by the High Grades of the 1971 album Keep on Moving. Then we kept it fly. Tell Me Why Our Lovers Turn Cold, Willie Hutch, of the Fully Exposed album from 1973. And we started things off with an ode to my manga and anime fans, Whiskey Pete Saloon. Sonia Belisova, Giona Ostinelli, and Leo P. of the original soundtrack for One Piece Into the Grand Line. Because it's a jazz boy, Big Winston, holding it down, taking you up till 10:01 for NPR News. And then you can find out what they're about to serve at Behind the Counter, coming up at 10:06. But until then, you're going to play some music that, I mean, I personally think it's good. You may agree or disagree, but either way, it's going to be played. All right, let's hit some vocals, and then we'll come back and talk some more. Cause it's jazz. Enjoy.

so much music, so little time, I can't control my fingers. Started things off with Didn't I by De Rondo off the 2005 album, Let My People Go. Then we had Eternal Light of the self-titled album from Free Nationals, featuring Chronix, Jamaican artist, from 2019. Then we had Omar with Celeste, the Lounge Lizard remix. Too many L's in that one. And off the 2020 album, The Anthology. And taking it back, some of you just heard title track of the TV series Peter Gunn, Henry Mancini, of the original soundtrack for the TV series from 1959. Cause the Jazz, it is 9:44, taking it all the way up to 10:01. So I have lots of music, lots of music. Let's talk more playing. I'll be back in a few.

So you just heard a 10th anniversary. Well, I played double play from the 10th anniversary edition of Seven. Chapter Seven, specifically, from Ezra Collective, a British quintet. You heard Enter the Jungle, and you just heard Colonial Mentality. So, you are listening to Colors of Jazz on WMNF Tampa, 88.5 FM, WMNF.org. And as the sounds of Superhero by Kiefer takes us up to NPR News, I'd like to say thank you for all those who tuned in. Christian, Annie from Seminole, Scott and Tim, for always being here, putting me on the show from back in 2019. Yeah, it's been that long. NPR News at 10:01. Behind the counter at 10:06. WNF has something for everyone. To my wife, I'll be home soon, traffic willing. And to all the listeners, be safe out there, people. Be safe. Until next time. It's your boy Big Winston. Colors of Jazz. We out.

0: Well, Rod's going to tune, and while he does that, I'll tell you a story. Oh, you're done? Not a real story. I mean, it's a real story, but somebody gave me this country music CD, and I put it in the CD player because that's what you do when you get a CD. And I was listening to it, and it was country music, and all it was happy love songs. And all I was thinking to myself the whole time was, that's not country music. Country music is about divorce and heartbreak and getting drunk and killing people. And there's not enough songs about killing people, especially not in that country CD. So I decided we could all save country music if we all sang a murder ballad or wrote one. And you could tell the good people of WMNF, and maybe they'll play yours for you too. They've been so kind to me. Happy murder ballad! And I'm going to start this trend of rolling up our coat sleeves.
1: Well, you know, it's a trick you want to do just the A section on.
2: It is.
1: It really is.
2: Yeah, you got to keep doing those things. Yeah, you're right.
3: Yep.
2: It sounded good on paper, but...
3: Yeah. I'm not liking the sound of this.
1: That's
3: actually
1: cute. You're lucky, man. You're very fortunate.
4: Okay. Oh, the first

That's a good whiskey drinking song. At least I thought so when I was writing it. Inspired by Buffalo, Florida. It's called Playboy TV. It's on one of our records. I'm not sure which one, but it's over there in the merchandise store. It's a nice, good slow dancing song if you...

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0: We're going to do, we got a couple songs left. You guys have been fucking amazing, and thank you so much for sticking around. This has been an amazing night. Thanks so much to WMNF for putting this thing together. And thanks to you guys for coming out and supporting WMNF, because it's pretty important.
1: Drive's a hard bargain.
0: Okay. We're gonna do. No, not. Not that, quite yet.
2: And one, and two, and three, and...

0: up in Kentucky and you're hanging out in trailer parks, you got to put a band together, the Trailer Park Troubadours. Ansi McLean and the Trailer Park Troubadours to entertain you tonight.
1: That song's called Red Chevy Pickup with Lights On behind Skippers. I know it's an awkward song title. Again, that song's called Red Chevy Pickup with Lights On behind Skippers. We're thinking about shortening it to Red Chevy Pickup. I don't know. Here we go.
2: Thank you.
3: This is a scary song. Is there any way to dim the lights a little bit? Sean's gonna do it, man. Give Sean and Josh, our sound guy, some love tonight, making us sound good. Give it up.

0: Peggy.
1: We have just a few more for you, and we were wondering if we should play such a long set, but y'all have been so kind, so we really appreciate you listening. We thank you so much, and thank you, Randy, for, out of all the musical groups in the world, to ask us to be here. Really appreciate it so much. Thank you. And now we are really all going to be treated to an extra special song written by Mr. Eric Merrill here. It's called The Golden Ticket. It's on his record, The Western Star. And he was nice enough to let us put on it on the Art of Virtue as well.

0: gorgeous.
1: Thank you. 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What a great place. I love this theater. I could play here all the time. We'll just play here, have everyone come and see us here, you know? I'm going to do one of the very first songs I ever wrote. It's a song that was on my very first album. I put out my first album in 1992. It was a record called Gravity on Watermelon Records out of Austin. And this is a song that I wrote for a gentleman. I had moved from New York City with his band Rank and File. We moved into Austin, Texas. And we went there to learn about country music. New York City wasn't the place for that. But so we moved into this little area of town called Hyde Park. And I lived next door to this gentleman by the name of Billy Smith. And he was older. He was on in years at this time. He was raised in this little town called Terrell, Texas. And he was in a band, had been in a band called Prince Albert and the Sheiks. And they were contemporaries of Bob Wills and his Texas Playboys. So they were a great band. And Billy had many great stories about traveling across the country, being in this band. They used to travel in a sedan. They would tie a mattress to the top and their equipment they throw in the trunk. And he says when the weather permitted, they just throw that mattress out on the ground. They'd sleep under trees and stuff. And when it didn't, they'd pull into a barn or seek shelter wherever they could find it, you know. And he said that they played for mostly beer, food, and sometimes girls, he said, you know. So it seemed like a good idea, and I pursued that myself. And when Billy passed away, there was one thing that we always spent time doing, and that was he had a lot of tattoos, and he had a lady on his arm by the name of Pearl, a tattooed lady on his arm, and her name was Pearl because Pearl was his favorite beer, you know? And so he could still flex what little muscles he had, and he would make Pearl dance for us, and he'd tell us stories, and we'd drink Pearl beer quite often. And when Billy passed away, I wanted to write this song for him, and it's a song called Five Hearts Breaking.

0: next Saturday, you better wear your sneakers because your feet are going to hurt after this one. Okay. This is Belinda, and I'm Amy Freeman. I'm the chair of the volunteer committee of WMNF. And hecklers, throw them out. Avid Cajun Zydeco freaks here. We're ready for you, right? Okay! Get it on! All right. Micah Doucet and his band, all from Lafayette Parish, which was not flooded out, luckily for them. We're really happy for anybody from Louisiana to come here and give us their Cajun Zydeco. So get on those dancing shoes and ready to two-step, waltz, and Zydeco. Okay, Michael Duchesne and Beau Soleil.
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0: No, I do.
2: Well, good evening. I don't have to ask how y'all doing, because y'all doing mighty good. We're going to play some warm-up music. Warm. I don't know why we play here only when it's cold, you know? This is Florida, right? Just wanted to make sure.

0: We're going to record that one. Or no, we recorded that one, but it'll be on a record later this year. Mike, dude, you're a good man. Anyway, what are we doing next? This is another new song. It's called 1 Week. What's that? All right, we're trying. I just got to tune these strings here. I'm going to Busch Gardens tomorrow.
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I'm going to take you through a quick synopsized version of the first 10 years of my 47-year career. In 1962, when I was 16 years old, this was my very first recording.

1963. Honey, by this time, not only did I think I was grown, I also thought I was a star. They released this recording. Boyfriend, I wouldn't tell nobody this but you. It did not sell a copy. But what you gonna do? But I made it. I like it. And damn it, I'm gonna sing it. Don't promise me nothing if you can't stick to your word.

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Just a tad, man. About a notch or two. Just another notch. There we go, buddy. Thank you. I got it at full mast here.

So, well, Rod's gonna tune, and while he does that, I'll tell you a story. Oh, you're done? Not a real story. I mean, it's a real story, but somebody gave me this country music CD, and I put it in the CD player because that's what you do when you get a CD. And I was listening to it, and it was country music, and all it was happy love songs. And all I was thinking to myself the whole time was, that's not country music. Country music is about divorce and heartbreak and getting drunk and killing people. And there's not enough songs about killing people, especially not in that country CD. So I decided we could all save country music if we all sang a murder ballad or wrote one. And you could tell the good people of WMNF, and maybe they'll play yours for you too. They've been so kind to me. Happy murder ballad! And I'm going to start this trend of rolling up our coat sleeves.

0: Thank you, guys. Thanks for coming down here spending your money on Saturday night.
1: Well, this is a beautiful place. But we just started out there with a bunch of songs off of our new record. It's called The Art of Virtue. And that was just My Love Will Keep. But we're going to take a break from that and go up north for an old-time fiddle tune up to Georgia for Skilled Liquors.
2: Anybody that feels like dancing, we should have thrown some plywood down here. Hey, there's plenty up here.
1: Yeah.
2: You can come up.

0: Thank you.
1: And that's also on our newest CD, Boogie Woogie Staircase. We also have some t-shirts and tank tops up there. All right. He says one more. Boy, we've got some great music coming up today. We're looking forward to it ourselves.
2: Next band up is going to be Gary Brown's Blues Band. Looking forward to that. And before we go out, we'll take you out with a song called Gotta Get Going, because we gotta get going.
1: This is on our Live from St. Pete CD. We got all six of our CDs back there, and t-shirts, tank tops, and DVDs from a special show we did in Brussels, Belgium. If you like Boogie Woogie Piano, get the DVD too. It's really cool.
0: Thanks, everybody. Y'all are so kind. So, as far as country music goes, this is a sort of one based around a bit of drinking night. Yeah. Yeehaw! Like horses in the barn burning up.

0: We're going to do one more for you, and then Blackfinger's going to come out. It's been great. Thank you so much, everybody, for coming out tonight at the 5th Annual Americana Fest. That's right. Hey, it's Josh. I know this guy. He's crazy. Watch out for him. He's got fiddle and stuff. It's nuts. Anyway, I need a beer, you know? Can you tell? Anyway, we're going to end it off with a little old song by Jimmy Reed, I believe. Am I right, Mark?
1: Jimmy Reed?
0: It's Jimmy Reed. Aerosmith did it. That's how I heard it.
2: And I just want to clarify. I'm in complete support of those incredible men and women who are putting their lives on the line for our freedom. But it's just, our leaders that need to get with the program. Well, it's true. And that Robert Fisk guy that was talking today about having to constantly justify your reason when you go to war for ideological purposes. And there's just so many better things we could be spending our money on, you know, like children and sort of things with a socialist sort of bend, you know, like healthcare and sustainable agriculture.
3: Or you could just burn it all and not kill anybody. That'd be better too.
2: Just burn it all?
3: Yeah. I mean, at least... No, I'm serious. At least,
2: burn,
3: you know...
2: Burn what? Burn...
3: It's, you know, at first, do no harm.
2: Right. Yeah, it's heavy stuff, but what's... We have to focus on, at least I personally have to focus on, is the fact that as individuals, we really do have tremendous power with every dollar we spend. And not just that, but every thought we think. Like, literally, you know, the person walking down the street and what you think, that affects their lives because we're all connected. We know it's a holistic world we live in. And this is just a little quick segue. That was really illustrated to me by the professors that I had when I attended St. Pete College and whom are here tonight, Professor Bird, Professor Yackel, Professor Wiley, who, as well as my mother and Emily, a lot of teachers here who have devoted their lives to illustrating to young minds and all minds, because all of our minds are really young when you look at the big grand glacial scheme of things. There's just, you can't do anything without affecting every other living creature. It's a web, there's a ripple effect, and we really have such an incredible amount to contribute with our daily actions. And we work with an organization called the Food Routes Network that promotes awareness of sustainable agriculture and access to those businesses and persons that grow in a sustainable fashion so that we really will have something to pass on to the generations to come. And if you go to their website, foodroutes.org, you can put in your zip code and up will come a list of everything near you that businesses that support family farms, the family farms themselves, CSAs, which stands for... Right, I know I'm a member. I just forgot what I meant. Community-supported agriculture. And it's cool. The Nashville CSA I'm in is at the Quaker Church, which is a sweet place to go and meditate. And... anyhow, all right, so here's Plow to the End of the Row. It's our last title track off our last record.
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5: Oh, this was fun. What you want to hear? Last song, what y'all want to hear? Fast, slow? Slow, fast? Okay. We'll do a song for all y'all, because all y'all are Mardi Gras. We just made y'all the Mardi Gras. Oh, it's a little song about dancing. I think y'all know how to do that. It's called La Danse de la Vie, Dance of Life.

0: Thank you very much. Let's have a big round of applause for Mr. David Pokingham once again.
1: Thank you, Bob. Let's get this show started. I want to introduce to you Larry Lisk from WMNF Tuesday Afternoon Blues.
2: Thanks, Ken. Hey, how you doing, blues lovers? What a great day. Man, oh, man. It's a good thing that the blues can make you happy as well as sad, because it's a happy day. Listen, what Bob said about the marathon. Yeah, we do need your support at Community Radio. If you haven't supported one of the blues shows yet, please do either Monday or Tuesday. That would be Cheryl on Monday or me on Tuesday. WMNF made a commitment a long time ago to the blues. Matter of fact, the first national act that WMNF brought in for a concert was Little Milton. So their blues roots go back to the beginning of this station, and it's up to all of us to keep the blues on the air and keep WMNF on the air. So please do make a pledge. All right. Their blues roots go back to the beginning of this station, and it's up to all of us to keep the blues on the air and keep WMNF on the air. So

0: Thank you very much. So we might as well get this thing rolling.
1: Gentlemen,
2: dude, you should have come up on stage. That was awesome. Woo! Nice. Nice flat footing. Right on. Where are you from? Here? Yes. Well, I mean, Florida has a tremendous musical history. I mean, everybody saw that Ray Charles movie, right? I couldn't believe that. I didn't know he was from Florida.
3: And John Anderson.
2: John Anderson from Yes?
3: No.
2: What? Why is that funny?
3: Mr. Seminole Wind.
2: Oh, okay. Right. Did y'all see the Tampa Tribune Metro section today? Is that a no? Did you guys see that? Okay, I have to brag just a little bit because I cannot believe this, but my granddad was on the cover of that today in the little inset. He was talking about when the kids stormed the Rolling Stones concert in 65. And because you were there? My granddad was the one who got on the diamond and said, if you kids storm the stage, we're cutting the music. And then you did, and they did. That was so incredible. But he was a police chief in Clearwater, and there seems to be a nice little ring happening here, so maybe this is a good time to talk and get it. But he was a police chief of Clearwater for many years, and then moved on up to Tallahassee and kind of looked over a bunch of stuff. And when he was down here in Clearwater as just a policeman, he helped to apprehend a man by the name of Rastus Russell, who was a very evil fellow and would tell this story to all of us kids, and it was just the most fascinating story, especially because it happened about half a mile from where I grew up in Dunedin. And so this song is about this man, Rastus Russell.
3: Hans Holzen, ladies and gentlemen.
4: Wait, I didn't hear my motorcycle. What happened? Oh, there we go.
3: Did y'all have a Rainier beer out here? Okay. I'm from Seattle, and it was the local cheap beer, so. All right. You like Busch beer? Okay. I missed that completely, but we'll talk later.
5: We're so glad to be back here. Listen, as soon as we stop, like there's never a dull moment. There should be a band over here too. We're going to play a song by Mozart now.
6: The Rondo movement from the third piano concerto in A minor. I mean sonata, beg your pardon. Kershaw listing, who gives a damn?

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1: I'm sorry?
2: Well, we're waiting for like a good moment

0: 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Give it up for the guy.
1: Oh, get out of here, man. Don't say stuff like that, it's true, man. It's true, man. I'm always in town. I don't know.
2: We can't get him out of town.
0: Skipper Town.
3: What do we got? One more?
1: I don't know, man. We're done. I'm done. You guys just jam on.
3: Come on, do another. Stick with us, son. We'll do a G shuffle, man. Stick up. Yeah. G. Yeah. And the four.
4: Sure is hot out here today. Well, we're the Takers. We're from Gainesville, Florida. And we're the rowdiest band you'll see here today. So thank God we're playing at 5:30. All right, Mike.

0: love you. 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
1: Thank you.
2: Sorry, I'm hoarse. We'll do that. You can cut my toe off with a brick if we don't do that before we do that. That was fuck yeah for the.
3: This is a love song to America. I'm feeling that tonight too.

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1: The November air was snow. 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That's all right. 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That's good. That's all right. 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
1: Should be on an upcoming album. Eventually. We sure do appreciate WMNF for asking us, Ted Lucas and WMNF for asking us. I think Bev was the leading drive behind all that, so thank you, Bev, for helping us out. But we do appreciate being here. We appreciate y'all watching us and hanging out and drinking beer.

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0: Thank you very much. 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

0: Thank you.
1: Thank you. 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Mr. T.C. Carr, please. You out there. All right. Give a hand for this cat, man. The numero uno harmonica player in my book. That's it. Anyway, here's a song I brought to TC once, and he was gracious enough to learn it. It's by an old Bobby Bland tune. I wouldn't treat a dog.
2: Here's a song off our new record.

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I don't like that. We're musicians. We want form. 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

0: Thank you. It's so good to be back here playing the Americana Fest. This is the best show of the year here at Skipper's. I'm so glad you guys are here. Let's give it up for Mr. Ted Lucas for setting this up. This next one's called The Sunshine State, a tribute to the state we love. And my good friend John Fortson's gonna start this one.
1: Our people.
2: George Harris. What a fine surprise to see you all here this evening. Thank you for coming tonight. We appreciate it.
3: Thank you. I didn't introduce us before. We're the 9 Volts from Cape Canaveral. Thank you guys for coming out. This next one's called Tube Driven Medicine.

0: Thank you.
1: I like that at the end of the world it's going to rain for all. That's my favorite line.
2: Thanks, man.
3: All right, while we're tuning up, I'll take a minute to introduce this fine batch of musicians here. You have T-Bone Hamilton on the bass, Roger Sullins on lead guitar over here, Ralph Famiglietti on lead mandolin and bouzouki, Lee Bryant on lead keyboards, and Dan DeGregory on the drums. Thank you all for coming out, and thanks to Randy and Ted for having us out here.
4: Since the day I was born.
5: One, two, three.

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By an early age, I found

0: We have CDs for sale, $5, t-shirts for $10. Please buy one. We got to get back to Lake Worth. And I'm going to Busch Gardens. I want to get one of those Juju Pops or I don't know.
1: I just want to.
0: All right. Hey, really, we're going to sing a song that's very serious now. So we know there's lots going on in the world here. So if you could just kind of listen to the words and take it in, okay?
2: Thank you guys for listening. This is our last song. It's called Cigarette. We'll be hanging out back by the merch booth after. We're Mike Dunn and the Kings of New England. Have a good one.

0: Thank y'all. 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

0: 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Let's go! Let's go! Get him out! Michael Doucet and Beau Soleil! Come on out! It's not just the drunk ones, it's the dancing ones! Come on, Michael! Give it up! Give it up! Give it up!
1: Slow song. Slowest song we know.

0: Thank you.
1: Well, I'm glad you guys all came out to see Dave Alvin too. I'm kidding. It's going to be real good. And it wouldn't sound the way it does if it wasn't for these awesome gentlemen here. If we could give a round of applause to the awesome sound and the awesome sound. Rod Picott, you go for it.
2: You're very funny tonight. I'm not sure what's in that Chardonnay.
3: And I just want to clarify, I am in complete support of those incredible men and women who are putting their lives on the line for our freedom. But it's just, our leaders that need to get with the program. Well, it's true. And that Robert Fisk guy that was talking today about having to constantly justify your reason when you go to war for ideological purposes, and there's just so many better things we could be spending our money on, like children and sort of things with a socialist sort of bend, like healthcare and sustainable agriculture.
4: Or you could just burn it all and not kill anybody. That'd be better too.
3: Just burn it all.
4: Yeah, I mean, at least. No, I'm serious. At least
3: burn,
4: you know,
3: what? Burn.
4: It's, at first, do no harm.
3: Right. Yeah, it's heavy stuff. But we have to focus on, at least I personally have to focus on, is the fact that as individuals, we really do have tremendous power with every dollar we spend, and not just that, but every thought we think. Like literally, the person walking down the street and what you think, that affects their lives because we're all connected. We know it's a holistic world we live in. And this is just a little quick segue. That was really illustrated to me by the professors that I had when I attended St. Pete College and whom are here tonight, Professor Bird, Professor Yackel, Professor Wiley, who, as well as my mother and Emily, a lot of teachers here who have devoted their lives to illustrating to young minds and all minds, because all of our minds are really young when you look at the big, grand, glacial scheme of things. There's just, you can't do anything without affecting every other living creature. It's a web, there's a ripple effect, and we really have such an incredible amount to contribute with our daily actions. And we work with an organization called the Food Routes Network that promotes awareness of sustainable agriculture and access to those businesses and persons that grow in a sustainable fashion, so that we really will have something to pass on to the generations to come. And if you go to their website, foodroutes, foodroutes.org, you can put in your zip code and up will come a list of everything near you, businesses that support family farms, the family farms themselves, CSAs, which stands for... Right, I know, I'm a member. I just forgot what I meant. Community-supported agriculture. And it's cool. The Nashville CSA I'm in is at the Quaker Church, which is a sweet place to go and meditate. And anyhow, all right, so here's Plow to the End of the Row. It's our last title track off our last record.

0: right, thank you very much. We're going to play another one off the last record, Plow. This one called Home Remedy that they've been... Oh, thank you. Good enough to play this on the radio here. For that, we thank them.
1: And this was a song written with Mr. Will Kimbrough, who we're going to go up and play Magnolia Fest with tomorrow. Please, don't let Wilma affect this poor state. Thank the Great Spirit for letting us be outside at this time. That's really...
2: 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Mel, are you still here? You fell asleep? Mel Milt, is he still back there?
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Good morning. You are listening to The Morning Show here on WMNF. I am your host, Taylor. I am filling in for Katarina, who we are very excited to say will be back next week. Big thanks to her for letting me sit in this week. You just heard Can You Get to That by Funkadelic off of their classic album, Maggot Brain. I'll be with you for the next 3 hours. Coming up next, we're going to play a new track, a couple of new tracks in a row, actually. This first track is called Try, Try, Try, and it is by the band Howdy, although that is spelled H-O-V-V-D-Y, Havdi. So this is Try, Try, Try by Howdy off of their brand new album, Big World.

right. You are listening to The Morning Show here on WMNF Tampa. That was Kevin Morby with the song Badlands off of his album Little Wide Open. I know that that album is on heavy rotation here at WMNF. It's probably my album of the year so far. And before that, we heard Howdy with Try, Try, Try. Coming up next, going to get a little bit dancey with one more new track. And this is Lime Garden with their song Cross My Heart off of their new album from 2026. The album is Maybe Not Tonight. Let's give it a listen.

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1: 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I am your host, Taylor, sitting in for Katarina, who is coming back next week. We're very excited to have her back. What we just heard was The Slits with a cover of I Heard It Through the Grapevine off of their album Cut. And we started off that set with Lime Gardens Cross My Heart. Coming up next, we got one more song for you, and then we're going to have the WMNF news break. So the next song that we're going to be playing is a classic off of the album Horses. It is Patti Smith with Gloria in Excelsis Deo. Let's check it out.

0: right. Hopefully that woke everybody up this morning. That was Patti Smith with Gloria. You are listening to The Morning Show. I am your host, Taylor Deer, filling in for Katarina. And coming up next, we've got the news. So this is going to be Lisa Marzilli with the news. Good morning, Lisa. How are you doing today?
1: Welcome. How are you?
0: Oh, I'm doing all right. A fine Thursday morning.
1: Yeah, it is. So, see you in five.
0: Sounds good.
1: All right. Good morning. I'm Lisa Marzilli with the WMNF News headlines at 6:30. After months of predicting a below-normal hurricane season, weather researchers at Colorado State University have further downgraded their forecast. Forecasters now anticipate 9 named storms, including 4 hurricanes and 1 major hurricane, during the season, which runs through November 30th. That's a reduction from last month when CSU predicted the season would see 11 named storms, including 5 hurricanes and 2 major ones. Researchers cite an emerging El Nino in the Pacific Ocean that is expected

0: to intensify over the next few months and become unusually strong during the peak of hurricane season. Republican gubernatorial frontrunner Byron Donalds is being sued over an alleged August 2022 assault. WFLA reports the civil assault lawsuit filed this week in Collier County claims that Donald threatened to crush and finish Kelly Mason. The exchange took place inside a Southwest Florida grocery store and reportedly stemmed over Mason suing Donald's wife, Erica. The complaint also alleges that Donald's physical positioning and demeanor made her fear that she would be harmed. Donald's is a Naples congressman who's been endorsed by Donald Trump in the Florida governor's race. The Center for Biological Diversity sued the National Marine Fisheries Service on Wednesday over protections for the queen conch. Alex Muir, an associate attorney with the Center for Biological Diversity with the Florida and Caribbean program, says the iconic snail was labeled as threatened in 2024, but its habitat remains at risk.
1: The protections of critical habitat are really important to ensure that the federal government's actions do not jeopardize the continued existence of the species across its entire range, which includes the Caribbean, right, in areas that are out of the United States jurisdiction. It is being overfished, and that is the biggest threat to the queen conch's survival, is that it is overutilized.
0: The queen conch's population has been declining for the past few decades, especially since these large snails need high population numbers to keep healthy reproductive rates. It also faces other challenges like recreational harvest, illegal fishing, and habitat destruction due to hurricanes or construction. South Florida immigrant rights organizations are rallying to defend temporary protected status and the hundreds of thousands of families who rely on the humanitarian program to live and work safely in the U.S. The Florida Immigrant Coalition, along with faith leaders, labor organizers, and elected officials, will gather today at 5:30 p.m. at the Little Haiti Cultural Center in Miami for a community rally in defense of TPS. They're calling on U.S. Senators Ashley Moody and Rick Scott to protect TPS for Haitians and pursue permanent immigration solutions for long-term residents who have contributed to their communities for years. The rally is part of a national day of action for TPS holders, with various actions happening, including in Brooklyn, Boston, Atlanta, and Washington, D.C. Despite litigation and pushback, signage is already directing people to the rebranded President Donald J. Trump International Airport in Palm Beach County. The name change is official today. The South Florida Sun Sentinel reports reactions among state leaders and county residents have been mixed. Critics point to the $5.5 million price and the fact that the airport is being named after a sitting president. Supporters argue the new name makes sense given that Trump's Mar-a-Lago residency, and add that it could generate additional business and revenue for the airport. The Sentinel notes that two separate lawsuits are coursing through the court system seeking to curb the naming effort altogether. And whether it's going to be hazy, hot, and humid with a possible record-breaking high of 96, feels like temperatures will be upwards of 110 degrees. Heat advisories were issued for 31 of Florida's 67 counties on Wednesday, and rain chances are slim today. Lows tonight will be around 80 degrees, and more of the same is on tap for Friday. I'm Lisa Marzilli. It's 6:35, and you're listening to the Thursday Morning Show with Taylor on 88.5 FM and WMNF.org.

night. 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I am your host, Taylor, sitting in for Katarina. Hope you're enjoying the show so far. What we just heard was Chasing Shadows by Nubian Twist and Fatoumata Diawara, a brand new song off of an album of the same title, Chasing Shadows. Would love to hear from you this morning. If you want to ask me any questions, I'm on air here. You can give me a text at 813-433-0885, or you can send me an email at dj@wmnf.org. Coming up next, we've got one of my absolute favorites, a song that I listen to get myself pumped up before any big event that I have, and that is Head On by the Jesus and Mary Chain.

Talking Heads with Burning Down the House off of their concert album Stop Making Sense, maybe the best concert film ever put on tape. Prior to that, we had The Crystals with He's a Rebel, and we started off that set with Jesus and Mary Chain's Head On. All right, you are listening to the Thursday Morning Show here on 88.5 FM WMNF. I am your host, Taylor, sitting in for Katarina. She will be back next week, and very excited to have her back. Coming up next, a newer track from about 5 years ago. This is Colleen Green with her song, It's Nice to Be Nice.

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This is Taylor Deere. You were just listening to recent Rock and Roll Hall of Fame inductees New Order with Age of Consent. Coming up next, we're going to have the NPR News in just about 10 seconds. And then coming up after the NPR News break, we're going to be listening to Gillian Welch with Wrecking Ball. So stick around here. I've got you for two more hours and listen for the news.

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I am your host, Taylor, sitting in for Katarina this week. That was Gillian Welch with Wrecking Ball off of her album Soul Journey. Coming up next, we're going to keep it a little bit folky with Billy Bragg and Wilco off of Mermaid Avenue, a collection of songs that were lyrics by Woody Guthrie that were found in his writings, had no music associated with them. His family reached out to Billy Bragg to write music for them. So this is Billy Bragg and Wilco with the song, I Guess I Planted.

That was the New Pornographers with the Bleeding Heart Show off of their album Twin Cinema. The end of that song was my cell phone ringtone for about a decade, so love that one, love to play it whenever I can. Started off that set with I Guess I Planted by Billy Bragg and Wilco, lyrics by Woody Guthrie off of their album Mermaid Avenue. Coming up next, we have a song from Cat Power. It's Naked If I Want To off of Jukebox. And Cat Power is actually playing in town next Friday at the Ritz Ebor. And we actually have a pair of tickets to give away. So I'm going to be giving away that pair of tickets to the first person who can call in here at 813-239-9663 and tell me what Cat Power's real name is. So again, that's 813-239-9663 for a pair of tickets to Cat Power. Let's listen to Cat Power right here with Naked If I Want To.

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1: 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I am your host, Taylor. Right before the break, we heard Spoon with Anything You Want, and we started off that set with Cat Power, Naked If I Want To. Again, Cat Power is going to be playing at the Ritz Ebor next Friday at 7 p.m. We heard Spoon with Anything You Want, and we started off that set with Cat Power, Naked If I Want To. Again, Cat Power is going to be

0: That was the Animeros with La Camita. And coming up now, we've got Lisa with the WMNF News. How are you doing, Lisa?
1: I'm great. How are you?
0: Doing all right.
1: All right, sounding good. Good morning. I'm Lisa Marzilli with the WMNF News headlines. It's 7:30. Six arrest warrants have been issued in connection to a teen takeover turned shooting at Clearwater Beach. The event took place May 31st when hundreds of teens flooded the beach for a planned link-up. It eventually escalated into a shooting, which officials say stemmed from a dispute that started months ago between two groups who knew each other. A 17-year-old boy was shot, and investigators now say he played a part in what they call riotous behavior. According to a press release, law enforcement in Pasco, Hillsborough, and Polk counties are working to take the remaining suspects into custody. Attorneys of a Pasco County man set to be executed on July 28th are arguing that he is too old and ill to be executed. The Tampa Bay Times reports that Dominic Ochacone has been a resident of Florida's death row for the last 39 years. He was condemned to die in 1987 for the murder of his ex-fiancée's parents. His defense argued at trial that Ochacone was incapable of forming intent to kill, partly

0: due to his extreme alcohol abuse. Ochacon is the 12th death warrant signed by Governor Ron DeSantis this year. At 80, he would be the oldest person Florida has executed in modern times. Tampa residents can expect enhanced drinking water quality in the future. WMNF's Jalen Deal reports the city's water department announced new treatment technology at a press conference last month.
1: Officials say the suspended ion exchange, or SIX, system will improve water quality while lowering future construction, treatment, and operating costs. Testing showed that the SIX system removed about 30% of PFAS, or forever chemicals, from the source water. The water department is partnering with several companies to design and construct the largest SIX installation in the world. The city says it would make Tampa a global leader in advanced water treatment. Sarah Burns is the city's water planning manager for the project.
2: What makes SIX unique is that it helps us accomplish multiple objectives at once. SIX is not a technology that every utility is implementing today. But our responsibility is not to do what everyone else is doing. Our responsibility is to evaluate the best available options and determine what provides the greatest value for our customers.
1: Vincent Hart, Executive Vice President for Carollo Engineers, says the technology could have an impact beyond Tampa.
3: It's raising the bar on how modern water utilities can address emerging contaminants and existing challenges.
1: Tampa's SIX facility is expected to be completed by 2032. For WMNF News, I'm Jalen Deal.
0: The U.S. Food and Drug Administration has announced an 8-state recall of frozen blueberries sold at Publix grocery stores because of potential E. coli contamination. Along with Florida, the frozen blueberries were sold at stores in Alabama, Georgia, Kentucky, North Carolina, South Carolina, Tennessee, and Virginia. The product impacted by the possible E. coli contamination is 10-ounce frozen Greenwise Organic IQF blueberries with a lot code of 60401 and a best by date of February 9th, 2028. No other lot codes or best by dates are included in the recall. Anyone with affected products should throw it away or return it to the store where it was purchased for a full refund. Democrat Graham Platner says he plans to withdraw from the Maine Senate race following a sexual assault claim. Ben Thomas has details.
4: We believe that for the movement to continue,
5: Democratic Senate candidate Graham Platner,
4: it can't be made,
5: posting a video to social media following a sexual assault allegation.
4: We are suspending campaign operations.
5: It came from a woman who dated him, who said he drunkenly forced her to have sex despite her telling him to stop. An allegation Platner denies.
4: I know that some will think it's an admission of guilt, and it most certainly is not. We're not doing it because of the allegations. We're doing it because of the structures that are being taken away from us by those in power.
5: Maine law includes a provision for Democrats to replace Platner before the general election. And the state Democratic Party held an emergency meeting earlier Wednesday where more than 100 committee members signed off on holding a nominating convention in the event of Platner's withdrawal. I'm Ben Thomas.
0: In traffic, a multi-vehicle crash in Hillsborough County on U.S. 41 North at Gibsonton Drive has the left lane blocked. And weather, it's going to be hazy, hot, and humid with a high of 96. Feels like temperatures will be upwards of 110 degrees. And rain chances are slim today. Lows tonight will be around 80 degrees, and more of the same is on tap for Friday. I'm Lisa Marzilli. 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

That was Sugar with If I Can't Change Your Mind here on the Thursday Morning Show on WMNF. All right, what's coming up next? We've got the Dirt Bombs with Chains of Love. Keep listening right here. Check it out.

Hey Y'all, We're Miami by the band, you guessed it, Miami, off of their album The Party Freaks, an underappreciated album. Love a little funk in the morning. Started that set off with the Dirt Bombs with Chains of Love. You are listening to the Thursday Morning Show here on WMNF. I am your host, Taylor, sitting in for Katarina. We're very excited that she's going to be back with us next week. Hope you're enjoying the show so far. If you'd like to reach out, you can shoot me an email at dj@wmnf.org or shoot me a text at 813-433-0885. Coming up next, we've got Islands with Rough Gems.

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1: Oh, boy. That was... All right, man. God damn.

a gorgeous song off of Automatic for the People. Before that, we heard Al Green covering the Beatles' I Want to Hold Your Hand, and started that set off with Island's Rough Gem. Got one more song for you coming up before the news break at the top of the hour. You are listening to the Thursday Morning Show here on WMNF Tampa. I'm your host, Taylor, subbing for Katarina. Hope you're enjoying me this morning. Hope you're enjoying the music this morning. Here's Rat Boys with Light Night Mountains and All That off of their 2025 release, Singin' to an Empty Chair.

Good morning. You are listening to new music from Whitney here on 88.5 FM. So sad to watch good love go bad. Before that, something new from Phoebe Bridgers. And next up is Elliot Smith.

Good morning. It's WMNF Tampa, 88.5 FM. My name is Katarina, and I'm your host with you until 9 a.m. We just heard Elliott Smith's Let's Get Lost off his record From a Basement on the Hill, which is the final record that was released while he was still with us. A great record, by the way. And next, we're going to hear from Beth Orton. In 2002, on this day, she released a record called Daybreaker. Do you remember that one? And there was a song, Concrete Sky, which I really enjoyed at the time. So we're going to hear that next and follow it with some new music from Widow's Peak, as well as some music from Watch House. Beth Orton is next.

Yep, you can go to WMNF.org and look under the About section, which is at the top of the page, and find the application there. And we would love to have you. You will receive thorough training and camaraderie from your fellow programmers, and we would love to have you. If you're a music head, if you like to go to shows and talk about music, you are a guy or a gal to be a programmer on WMNF. Well, we just heard new music from Babe Rainbow. Before that, this is Lorelei, who is Nate from Water From Your Eyes. He has his own side project called This Is Lorelei. And next, we're going to hear from Tame Impala. They were in town last week. It was a great show. I was lucky enough to be there. I was one of the oldest people at the show, my husband and I, if you can believe that. The place was absolutely packed to the gills with adorable young folks. It was like being at Coachella or something. The dress code was very hippie and, you know, festival-y casual wear. So it was fantastic. And I have to say that Kevin Parker from Tame Impala really liked the audience. And it was a big love fest. So we're going to hear next a song with which they opened the show, Apocalypse Dreams, off their second record, Lunarism. And then we'll follow that with some new Alabama Shakes.

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collective called 40 Winks there with The Weeping Soul. Before that, new music from Alabama Shakes, a beautiful tune called I Feel Hope Coming. Yes, we don't have anything left to do but to be hopeful for a better future. My name is Katarina. It has been a pleasure hanging out with you this morning. It's good to be back. Thank you so much for all the well wishes and for welcoming me back. It's so wonderful to be here, and I will talk to you next week again. Stay tuned for Democracy Now! This is WMNF Tampa, St. Petersburg, Sarasota, your community radio.

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2: This is Frank Mopar with the 60s Show, along with Patty, helping me out as much as possible. You will hear many songs from 1960 to 1969, which I think is the best decade of rock. Music is memories, so we will have a great time reminiscing. 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
3: Oh, yeah.

Welcome back to the dorm room. My name is Wyatt LaFontaine. I am your host for the summer. I'm filling in for Nathaniel, who is the usual host for the dorm room, and we wish him very well in his internship right now. The Dorm Room, it is the show on WMNF Tampa where you can get all the new indie music that you may not have heard before. Tonight, we have a really fun show, really upbeat kind of show. The first hour, the first half is going to be brand new stuff that was released last week and the last 2 weeks. And then as we go on throughout the show, we're going to get into old 2016 indie songs by the 1975 and the Lumineers. And just more of an upbeat kind of sound tonight. If you want to call the studio line, that number is 813-239-9663. And we're going to get it started with Pin Up Boys by Westside Cowboy.

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Thing closing out that set. Saturn is a band. They were formed in 2017, and they have an album coming out called The Underworld in October of this year. It is their second album, and that is the first hit off of that album. The band has been dubbed the best of what's next by Pace, mixing a little bit of country and alternative music. And up next, we have 4th of July by Truman Sinclair. That was released last Friday, the day before 4th of July. So I thought that was very fitting to put into this show. Hope you enjoy it.

That was Molly Ono with a song called Honest. It was released last Friday. And she's brand new. She's opened up for bands like Wolf Mother and Alkaline Trio. And I really like that one. But we're going to kick it back to 2003. To a very classic indie band. They're called Jet. They have the song, Are You Gonna Be My Girl? But this song is also on the Get Born album, which was very big at the time. It's called Look What You've Done.

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Problem by No Cigar with that last one. Last week I played a song by No Cigar. It was called Cool. I think that they're some of the most up-and-coming indie artists that are going to make a name for themselves in the next couple of years. They're from New Zealand, and they're really big over there, actually. So maybe over here in America they get bigger. And coming up next is Pacific Avenue, another band from overseas in Australia. This is a song called Something Good.

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1: Bill Glennon with Kids Falling in Love, another dreamy kind of feels like you're in the clouds song. It was from 2016, and we're going to continue going along with that vibe of playing indie music from 10 years ago, 2016. Can you believe that it's 10 years ago, 2016? Man, where'd the time go? But in a very upbeat song, the 1975, their first track off of their second album, it's called Love Me.

Cleopatra by the Lumineers, wrapping up that set. Cleopatra is the title of their album that went very big back in 2016. And that song was inspired by a real life encounter. The lead singer of the Lumineers, his name is Wesley Schultz. He was in a taxi, and the lady that he met in the taxi was talking about her regret in her life and mistiming and making peace with how life unfolds. So he decided to write an album about it. Pretty cool song. And we're going to move into some more slower songs next. We have Bags by Clairo and Rivers and Roads by The Head and the Heart, which is a beautiful song.

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Celebrating 10 years, this High Camp live production features fan favorite queens delivering comedy, spectacle, and world-class performances. Happening February 19th, 7 p.m. at Ruth Eckert Hall. 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

The Head and the Heart with Rivers and Roads in a very somber tone, very big build at the end of that song, and I think it speaks to all of us in some of the physical distance that separates us from our friends and loved ones, and just kind of the tone of life and how life goes sometimes. But it's good to come back to that song. If you guys didn't know, one of my favorite bands is actually Coldplay, and you might be thinking, Coldplay, they're not an indie band, but their first album, Parachutes, was an indie album. Like, through and through, Parachutes by Coldplay is a fantastic indie album, and Trouble is the next song that we'll be playing. It has a very haunting piano sound in it, and you might have heard it before. Let me know what you think.

Into the Ocean by Blue October. A very unique song. It's got more of a heavy instrumental, but the tone of the lead singer is still quite soft. And when you think about indie music, I would be remiss if I didn't mention LCD Sound System, which will be the next song, All My Friends.

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1: Where are your friends tonight? That was LCD Sound System, one of my favorite bands. They're actually from New York, and I'm also from New York. I moved down to Florida like 4 years ago now. But yeah, LCD Sound System, just one of the best indie bands of all time. And actually, if you didn't know, if you've ever heard of Harry Styles, who's very big today, his new album, it's called Kiss All the Time, Disco Occasionally. It was released in March of this past year. It was inspired by LCD Sound System and just the way that James Murphy, the lead singer, was on stage. He wanted to capture that feeling. And also the 1975, their first song on their most recent album, Being Funny in a Foreign Language, the self-titled, is a sample of that last song, All My Friends. All We Ever Do Is Talk by Del Watergap, up next.

in the waiting line by 07. Very chill, dreamy sounding song. It's in the movie called Garden State, which has a soundtrack of all indie music. And sorry about the signal tonight. Maybe next week I'll replay some of those songs that got missed or skipped. But up next we have Boy Genius, the supergroup featuring Phoebe Bridgers, Julian Baker, and Lucy Dacus. They are all prominent solo artists in the indie realm. And also, cool Aunt Cindy is in the house. And stick around for Gen X Redux coming up next.

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1: Beck with Blue Moon off of his album Morning Phase. Beck is one of those artists that span multiple genres, and his music is just so eclectic. That album actually won a Grammy back in 2015. And we are coming to the end of the show. Unfortunately, we are wrapping it up for the dorm room this week. And we have one more song for you. It's called Boston by Augustana. And stick around for NPR News and for Gen X Redux with Cool Aunt Cindy. My name is Wyatt LaFontaine, and I hope you join next week for the dorm room. And yeah, I'll see you there.

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4: 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The Minutemen, Double Nickels on the Dime, and Husker Du, Zen Arcade. 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

0: WMNF Tampa. The trio from Olympia, Washington beat Happening out of 1984 with the track Our Secret. And before that, a double shot of XTC, Summer's Cauldron, because it is hot as hell out there, with the track Grass from their 1986 album Skylarking, produced by Todd Rundgren. Thanks for joining me here on Gen X Redux. I'm your cool Aunt Cindy here until 10 p.m. If you have any questions, comments, or concerns, you may send me a text at 813-433-0885 or an email at dj@wmnf.org. Or if you want to kick it old school, give me a ring at 813-239-9663. I am so excited. Tonight is two albums that I'm spotlighting this evening: Minutemen, Double Nickels on the Dime, and Husker Du, Zen Arcade. Both double albums, both released July 3rd, 1984, both on the SST record label, and both seminal releases. So I am really excited to share some of this with you. A couple years ago, when I had my show overnight, I had a three-hour show. And so this is kind of like a revisit of that show, but I had to condense it because I can't play the whole thing. But as you know, the Minutemen, they kind of got that name because their songs were basically a minute, maybe 2 minutes tops. So I'd love to share a set of a whole bunch of Minutemen tracks from you. Here we go. Double Nickels on the Dime. Minutemen, starting with Political Song for Michael Jackson to sing here on Gen X Redux.
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WMNF Tampa's Minutemen, Double Nickels on the Dime, from 1984, July 3rd. Let me read those songs back to you. A bunch of 1-2 minute punchy songs. Political song for Michael Jackson to sing started off the set. Then maybe Partying Will Help. And the track Corona, you may recognize that as the Jackass theme. The Glory of Man, History Listen, Part 2, This Ain't No Picnic. And to end the set, Jesus and Tequila. Double Nickels on the Dime, July 3rd, 1984, double album, SST label. So good. And I'm so happy I could share that with you. And stick around, hour two. I'll have that other seminal band with all the similar traits, Husker Du with Zen Arcade. And speaking of, Bob Mould, he is still kicking it after all of these years with his band Sugar. They're going to be, the closest they're going to get to Tampa is Atlanta and Athens, GA in October. But they just came out with a brand new single, so I'd love to share that with you. This is Sugar with the track Keep Looping here on Gen X Redux.

WMNF with the West Coast band Game Theory with the track Erica's Word. That's from 1986. And before that, an old favorite from Sugar from the 1994 album File Under Easy Listening with the track Your Favorite Thing. And brand new Sugar to start off the set with Keep Looping. Thanks so much for joining me here on Gen X Redux. I'm your cool Aunt Cindy, playing alt indie and eclectic music from the 80s and 90s here until 10 p.m. Ah, yeah, stay tuned. I have that Husker Du coming up in hour two, Zen Arcade. So one of my favorites. I hope you like it too. Next up, I have The Replacements with the track Unsatisfied from the album Let It Be here on Gen X Redux.

Wilco here on MNF. That's off their album Being There with the track Out of Sight, Out of Mind. And the Gigolo Ants, I mean Aunts, Where I Find My Heaven. That, I think that was really their only hit, and it was also on the Dumb and Dumber soundtrack. And classic replacements from the album Let It Be with Unsatisfied. I have one more song to take us up to hour two. You know, I've just been in this mood for like early 80s rock, like summertime songs, you know, put the top down on your car. I don't know if you do that in Florida in the summertime, but up north you put your top down on your car and just crank it up and cruise. And so here's one of my guilty pleasures. Here's Y&T with Summertime Girls to take us up to hour two here on Gen X Redux.

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Welcome back to Gen X Redux Hour 2 with your cool Aunt Cindy here until 10 p.m. playing alt, indie, and eclectic music from the 1980s and 90s. Our spotlight albums for this week. In the first hour, we heard a nice long set of Minutemen, Double Nickels, On the Dime. Coming up, I have Husker Du, Zen Arcade. Released the same year, same date, same record label as Minutemen, SST, July 3rd, 1984. So stay tuned for that, especially if you're a Husker Du fan. Right now, I have the Meat Puppets with the original Lake of Fire here on Gen X Redux.

WMNF. From the album Ball Hog or Tugboat, it's Mike Watt, the bassist from Minutemen. He's done a bunch of collabs on that album, and this one with the track E-Ticket Ride was with Mike D from the Beastie Boys and Flea from Red Hot Chili Peppers. And before that, Fire Hose, his band after Minutemen with the track Sometimes, and Meat Puppets to start off the set with Lake of Fire. Well, as I promised, I do have the Husker Du album queued up, Zen Arcade. One of my faves. It's I think it's a classic from 1984. Let's get started with the track Something I Learned Today. Husker Du, Zen Arcade, here on Gen X Redux.

0: WMNF Tampa Zen Arcade, the classic seminal double album by Husker Du. Let me take you to the top of that set, starting with Something I Learned Today, Never Talking to You Again, Chartered Trips, Hare Krishna, I'll Never Forget You, Masochism World, and Pink Turns to Blue. That's a concept album.
1: Yeah, it's a concept album. I guess I could tell you the whole story, but we're running out of time. So I think you should look it up. It's a fantastic album. I just want to remind you, coming up after NPR News is Audio After Hours. Taryn is out today, so stepping in for Taryn is the man, the myth, the legend.
2: Oh, my God.
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2: Good grief.
1: Nice to see you, Scott.
2: Hi, cool Aunt Cindy. Thanks for having me on your show.
1: Thanks for pronouncing my name right.
2: Aunt. Cool. Ongenix Redux. XXX.
1: So, welcome back.
2: Thanks.
1: And can you tell us a little bit about what's coming up on Audio After Hours?
2: Taryn is at Tame Impala tonight,
1: yeah.
2: I believe.
1: Yeah.
2: And I'm jealous. I'm not ashamed to say. Good on her for going tonight. She vicariously through a few other volunteers, I was asked to sub on her show.
1: Right on.
2: And I like her show a lot.
1: I like her show a lot,
2: too. It's very reminiscent of the kind of things that I used to play when I was doing later night radio.
1: Yeah.
2: Here on WMNF.
1: Yeah.
2: All those years ago.
1: Yeah.
2: So, yeah, it's a nice fit, and I'm going to be playing some new things and some older things.
1: Okay.
2: And it'll probably be a little different than her show, but we're definitely keeping the spirit of her show alive and the general BPM of her show.
1: Okay.
2: Kind of at that level. It might get a little heightened every once in a while, but we're definitely going to keep it nice and smooth.
1: Okay. You heard it from the man. 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
2: What a nice plug. Thank you.
1: Check it out.
2: Oh, yeah. I haven't done Saturday afternoons in quite some time, but I think we're on week 173 on the playlist. So we're a few years into that.
1: All right.
2: Every Saturday.
1: 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He lovingly curates Saturday Asylum for your listening pleasure. Let's get going now. I have Crowded House queued up here on Gen X Redux. Thanks for joining us, Scott. Nice to see you.
2: Thank you, Cindy. I appreciate the plug.
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MNF with the Hoodoo Gurus from Stone Age Romeos. Let's All Turn On and Mary's Danish. Before that, Don't Crash the Car Tonight and a classic by Crowded House off of their self-titled debut album, Now We're Getting Somewhere. Thanks for joining me here on Gen X Redux. I'm your cool Aunt Cindy here until 10 p.m. Another reminder, stay tuned after NPR Headline News is Audio After Hours with your special guest host, Scott Emmerich, in the house. I have one more set to take us up. Here are the Del Fuegos from their album Boston Mass, and this is entitled Don't Run Wild here on Gen X Redux.

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Thanks so much for listening to Gen X Redux this evening. 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

What a nice way to start off Audio After Hours this evening. Hi, everybody. My name is Scott Emmerich, and this is Audio After Hours. I'm subbing for Miss Taryn Myers this evening. She is out having a good time watching the band we just played. That, of course, was Tame Impala in their version of the Smashing Pumpkins' Hummer here on WMNF and Audio After Hours. As you could tell, I used to be on WMNF a lot, and now I'm a little bit rusty. So bear with me as I figure all this highfalutin technology out that we have here. Thankfully, our previous show's wonderful hostess, Cool Aunt Cindy, is here to make sure that the news is getting played on time and everything's working and all the things are getting done. I'm here for the next 2 hours. If you want to hear something, you just want to say hi, drop a line, dj@wmnf.org, or send a text, 813-433-0885. 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
1: We just came off a long set of music there. I didn't quite realize that Sun Kill Moon track was going to be close to 6 minutes, but it's Sun Kill Moon. That's what he does. We heard New Orleans Morning from Murals before that. Some Natural Child, Smoking in the Kitchen from their latest release, Wooden. Newer Kurt Vile from Philadelphia has been good to me. Another excellent record from him. We heard Zoom 97, Jim James from his newest albums coming out in August, Wowed Out. We heard Come Again. That's what started that set of music off. And Tame Impala starting off the show just a little over a half hour ago. They played tonight downtown Tampa at the former Amelie Benchmark at the Benchmark Arena. That's where Normal Audio After Hours hostess Taryn Myers is tonight. So honoring her, honoring the great music that she plays every week here, we heard their version of the Smashing Pumpkins' Hummer from Sending Hearts to All My Dearies. The time now is... Where's the clock here? I'm in a totally different studio than I'm used to. 10:32 here, you're tuned to WMNF 88.5 Tampa. My name is Scott Emmerich. I'm subbing tonight for Taryn Myers on Audio After Hours. Hope you're enjoying the show so far. 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
2: Ah, Surface Noise. I know that show so well. Laura does such an excellent job with it every weekend. And I kind of have to throw in there that I was the 4 to 6 guy on Saturdays for a while, for a little bit before Laura stepped in to do her amazing Surface Noise program. That's every Saturday from 4 to 6, right here on WMNF. Where'd I put the playlist? It's here somewhere. There it is. Nope, there it is. Nope. There it is. We just heard a classic from Pan American going back to the early 90s, remapping from their self-titled album, classic 808 State before that, from XL. Gosh, that goes back to 90 or 91. Spanish Art featuring New Order / Joy Division's Bernard Sumner, some brand new Boards of Canada, starting off that set of music from their latest album, critically acclaimed album, Inferno. That record, if it came out in Canada, it would win a Juno Award. Hydrogen, Helium, Lithium, Leviathan. You're listening to Audio After Hours. My name is Scott Emmerich. I'm subbing for Taryn Myers, who is out enjoying herself this evening. I'm doing the show. I'm here until midnight tonight. Hope you're enjoying what we're playing. We've got a lot more music coming up. Like I've been saying, if you'd like to drop us a line, dj@wmnf.org, or send a text at 813-433-0885. Let's do about 10 minutes of music until we get to the top of the hour. This is something brand new from Radiohead's Ed O'Brien. This is a new track from his latest album, Blue Morpho. This is the title track here on Audio After Hours.

something classic from Stereolab, going way back to Emperor Tomato Ketchup. That was, of course, Percolator, as we creep into the second hour of Audio After Hours. You're tuned to WMNF 88.5 Tampa. My name is Scott Emmerich. I'm here subbing for Taryn Myers on Audio After Hours tonight. Before Stereolab, we heard a band called Space Moth, who derive a lot of their sound from Stereolab. Their latest release is Inward Eye. We heard Do We Exist? A fabulous record by Hannah Lou before that from her self-titled album. We heard the track Sunday, an album I would highly recommend. Very good stuff from Hannah Lou. Another interesting release starting that set off from Radiohead's Ed O'Brien, the title track from his latest release, Blue Morpho. And if you are enjoying what we're playing tonight on Audio After Hours, don't forget you can check the playlist out online at WMNF.org. The show will be archived there as well, so if you want to listen to it through the week, knock yourself out. It's fun. We're here until 12 o'clock. Then ENT Radio comes on at midnight, so stay tuned for that. I've got a lot of music coming up in the second hour. I've got some new, gonna speed it up a little bit, maybe a little bit, some Tough Turf. Got something new from Ariel Pink and the Reds, Pinks and Purples all coming up soon. But here's another classic one, going back to the Archers of Loaves. The Archers of Loaves, I guess, is past tense. From their seminal final album, White Trash Heroes, this is Dead Red Eyes on Audio After Hours.

Something new there from Tough Turf. That's War in My Heart from the War in My Heart single. New music from him. Before that, we heard new music from Ariel Pink. The Door from The Door single. The Reds, Pinks, and Purples from Acknowledge Kindness. We heard Emo Band. That goes out to the Emo Boys who are coming up at midnight in about a half an hour. Memorials did Just a Moon from the Just a Moon single and some classic Archers of Loaf. From White Trash Heroes, we heard Dead Red Eyes. Hope you're enjoying Audio After Hours this evening. My name is Scott. It's been a pleasure to bring this show to you tonight. Thank you, Taryn, so much for allowing me to come in and do the show while you were out enjoying Tame and Paula tonight. We've got another half hour to go. Let me know if there's anything you'd like to hear in the next 30 minutes. I'll do my best to get it on. Of course, if you just want to say hi, you can do that too. 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You can text at 813-433-0885. This song goes out to my very good helper tonight, this sweet, cool Aunt Cindy from Pure Michigan. 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
1: How perfect to play a little new age psych and then hear Laura Taylor's voice. I think I timed that perfectly. That was the Faux Pillars from the UK. The name of that, I'm sorry, that was the Heavenly Bodies. Wow, the Heavenly Bodies from their newest album, Green Hills. The name of the track was Faux Pillars. And that record is an absolute blast to listen to. Pearl and the Oysters in there from Monkey Mind, their latest release. We heard Mandarin Moon, some classic Pylon from the remastered re-release of Chomp. We heard Crazy and some brand new music from Kiwi Jr. from their upcoming album, Blowing Up. We heard Pure Michigan. Once again, my name is Scott Emmerich, subbing for Taryn tonight on Audio After Hours. Thanks for everybody's listening and ignoring the little mistakes that an old radio guy makes sometimes when he hasn't done it in a while. I appreciate your patience and listening tonight. And don't forget, the playlist is up online at WMNF.org. You can listen to this show in the archives for at least a week. So you can laugh and point your fingers and make fun of me for 7 days. We've got about 11 minutes to go before we get to NPR News and then ENT Radio kicking off after that. So please stay tuned for that. Let's squeeze a couple more songs in here. Here's some brand new music from Howdy from their upcoming album, Big World. This is Blast here on Audio After Hours.

And there's La Luz that we got to eventually. From News of the Universe, I'll go with you. Howdy before that. From their newest album, or their upcoming album, Big World, we heard Blast. And I'm leaving you tonight with Slint. This was a Record Store Day release. This was a rough mix that the band did with Steve Albini that really talked touch and go into releasing their second album, Tweeze. We're hearing the Albini rough mix of Glenn, and this will take you right up to NPR News coming up in about 2.5 minutes. You're tuned to WMNF 88.5 Tampa. My name is Scott. Thank you for listening to Audio After Hours tonight. Thanks to everybody who helped. Apparently, I needed a little help. It's been a while. Again, my name is Scott Emmerich. I continue to do a Saturday Asylum playlist. You can find on Spotify. It's new music, indie rock, all the good stuff. We drop that every Saturday at some point on Saturdays, so you can follow us there. And I'll be subbing for K-Tuff doing the 70 show on the 25th, so you can hear me on the radio then. Stay tuned for ENT Radio coming up after NPR News. Here's Slint. Taryn will be back next week, everybody.

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0: Ending our first set, we heard The Breath, Rhianna Connolly out of Northern Ireland, and Stuart McCullum out of England. And the song was one of their own, Too Many Have Gone.
1: Before that, Canadian singer-songwriter Steve Sloan with his song, I Am the Statue of You.
0: And before that, a song, The Barley and the Rye, by Altan Irish Group with Murray Nowini on the vocal.
1: And we started the medley with a group from Scotland, Project Smock, and a couple of tunes. And you're listening to Music of the Isles here, your Celtic folk program on WMNF HD4. I'm Bill Dudley with co-host Sean Sexton. 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
1: And from England, starting the set, James Dallaire and Sal Rose with the song Saucy Bold Robber, a live version.
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0: Well, another Robert Burns song for us here. This one, I Walking Home, from Fiona Hunter out of Scotland.
1: And before that, from Scotland also, Laura Jane Wilkie on fiddle and I Am Sad in the Braes of the Glen.
0: And before that, from the USA, Kevin Welch with Highland Mary.
1: And we started off with the Kimberleys, Isabel and Jim, and the Hard Times of Old England. 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
0: We're going to hear from Adam Holmes. He's from Scotland with Wildflowers, a song by Tom Petty. And we'll go out with a tune from the Cider House Rebellion, They're English.
1: Well, I'm Bill Dudley with co-host Sean Sexton, and we're saying thanks today for listening to Music of the Isles.
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1: 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And Nueva Era.radio. Thank you and welcome. Subscribers, thank you so much. Starting off with Hilton Reese, the piano player that was born today. Let's listen from his 1987 release, Something Grand. Here's Hilton Reese on the piano, the pianist himself. Born today on the 29th, late and great. May he rest in peace. Let's listen to this track called Four West, right here on Latin Jazz and Salsa. Welcome!

album, Something Grand. That's him on the piano. Hilton Reese, Latin jazz pianist, born May 29, 1952 in New York City. Puerto Rican heritage. Died June 6, 2006 in New Orleans, Louisiana. He's a New Rican jazz pianist and the Afro-Cuban jazz mold. He's also a talented bebop player. Born in New York City, began playing piano at the age of 5. At age 8, he performed at Carnegie Hall. Studied with jazz piano greats like Mary Lou Williams. He was found unconscious on the day of when he passed away. After suffering a head injury, and he died a short time later, it was never established whether he was a mugger, fell, and hit his head on the sidewalk.

some grace on that release. Man, even Steve Torrey on trombone, Ignacio Barroa on drums, Daniel Ponce on conga, Charlie Santiago on timbales, among others on that 87 release. Here's Wayne Wallace. Wayne Wallace, born today, still with us, 1952, same year as Hilton Reese.

Delgado, happy Friday to you, brother. Daniel Cepeda, saludos. Gracias. We're tuned in to Latin Jazz and Salsa right here live on YouTube and Facebook. 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

C-SAN 2. This is what really got me hooked on C-SAN 2. Straight from Pennsylvania. Let's listen to his album, Jazz Salsa. C-SAN 2 doing Mambo from Tarid. Right here on Latin Jazz and Salsa. Bass player. And leader of his own.

Puerto Rico. Welcome, Salsa Sessions from Colombia. Nice. The hermano Colón, vaya. Bienvenidos. They're all tuned to Facebook.

music. She's saying too. The new generation keeping the music alive, culture alive. And we're doing it here on Latin Jazz and Salsa. Thank you for tuning in. I'm DJ Luis Speedy Gonzalez with you. Let's continue some more music. Here's from the release. Arsenio and Beyond live at the Bronx Music Hall. Bobby Sanabria, Multiverse Big Band. Live.

Mickey Louie. Thanks for joining us. We'll be playing some classics, so stay there on this first hour. On the second hour, we got brand new music. If you check out YouTube, you can rewind it after it's posted, after the show is...

Listening to Mambo Diablo, originally done by Tito Puente and arranged by him, but this new arrangement by Jeremy Fletcher. Hi, Anneli! Thank God, right? We got some good music. Jerry Gonzalez! Yeah, let you know where I'm at. Right here in Tampa, Florida. Vic Rodriguez! Nice swing, right? Let's stay up there in New York. Coming up next. Let's listen now next, Danny Martinez and Cubano Rican, Conjunto Cubano Rican. Let's listen to for their first album, Cubano Rican, Volume 1. Thanks to Jose Calderon. Let's listen to Kimbo Kimbisa. A nice shout out.

Taranga, Cubano Rican. They got the new one, Volume 2, so check it out. Pick it up. Independent music galore here on Latin Jazz and Salsa. Yes, sir. Right here on also on 88.5 HD4. And we're doing it right here. Latin Jazz and Salsa on the 29th of May. And wow, man, what can we say? Jose Calderon, thank you so much. And big hello going out to Julio up there in Connecticut. Saludo para él. Hermano Colón, thank you so much. Let

on the Caguas with Love release. Classics. Let's continue. This one was arranged by Jose Lebron, the pianist from the Lebron Brothers. Personajes, Johnny Bronco Sierra.

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Sounds like the LeBron Brothers arrangements, right? Well, that's the piano player arranged it for Bronco.

solos of José Lebrón. ¿Quién quiere? Composer Francisco and Angel Lebrón. The other brothers had to play right for him to get a good song for his piano solo. José Lebrón on the piano, the Lebrón brothers. ¿Quién quiere? 1977, 10th anniversary. And Joe Motoro was also on that release.

for release ayer, hoy y mañana. Nuevamente te invita a bailar. Conjunto Imagen. Special guest on this recording, Dave Valentin. Don't go nowhere. Second hour, brand new music. Amanda, saludo. Amanda Flores.

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You're listening to Latin Jazz and Salsa with DJ Speedy Gonzalez.